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1: Descend flight level 330, Ryanair 18 Zulu Papa.
2: Tower, 57 is okay, as you get it, that's stupid.
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2: Confirm, the gate on 21, switch to ground 128, 57, thank you.

0: Charlie Mike, is any level restriction above 1,000?
1: Chum Chet, 3 Charlie Mike, yeah, 330, you can descend now, flight level 330.
0: I can descend now, flight level 330, Chum Chet, 3 Charlie Mike. Charlie, good morning, Ryanair 9, Lima Uniform, 5439, 0, Zach Rotab.
1: Ryanair 9, Lima Uniform, identified.

0: Shannon, hello, NMA 071, heavy fly level 360, CPDLC established.
1: NMA 071, good morning, direct pickle.
0: Just to confirm, direct to Pickle, Papa India, Kilo India, Lima, Mexico 071.
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1: 524 Echo Alpha, good day, identified.

0: Good evening, or good morning. It's Tanaka 2-1 Uniform, flight number 3702, Tuxi.
1: Tanaka 2-1 Uniform, good morning, identified.
2: Tanaka, good morning, ISR 85 Victor, flight level 340.
1: ISR 85 Victor, good day, identified.
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1: Shanex 21 Uniform, descend flight level 210.
0: Descend flight level 210, Shanex 21 Uniform.

0: Frog, Day Kilo, Foxtrot 3205, flight level C0, approaching Pickle.
1: Kilo, Alpha Foxtrot 3205, good day, and squawk 5170.
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0: Mallard, thanks. 10 Whiskey Mike.

0: good morning. United 124 Heavy is with you at 370.
1: United 124, good day, identified. Tenex 2 Whiskey Mike, descend flight level 330.
2: Descend flight level 330, Tenex 2 Whiskey Mike.

0: Canon Delta 132, level 400.
1: Delta 132, good to identify.
0: Canon Delta 132 is 410 available.
1: AFAM climb flight level 410.
0: And 410 Delta 132.

0: morning is the Shamrock on 3 Kilo, flight level 390, Wolf 5171.
1: Shamrock 13 Kilo, good day, and just stand by.
0: Sending good morning, Delta 218, flight level 350, squawking 1401.
1: Delta 218, good morning, identified. Shamrock 13 Kilo identified now and cleared from Reznor to Aleppo.
0: Reznor direct to Aleppo, Shamrock 13 Kilo, thank you.

0: 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Saudi Airlines 903, heavy level 320 on course to Sunat.
1: Saudi 903, good day, identify.
0: Tower, good morning, Skinner 910, heavy. Squawks 1402,
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0: altitude on runway 24, report ready to make case, now with no traffic.
1: Covered altitude on runway 24, the contact bridge became covered at no traffic, received 17.

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1: Lufthansa 445, Shannon, good day, radar contact.
0: Lufthansa 445.
2: Good morning, Delta 22, flight level 380.
1: 22, Shannon, good day, radar contact.

0: 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Good morning, Shamrock 104 Heavy, flight 370, Oscar.
1: 104 Sham, good morning, radar company.
2: Cover that tower, see that out there, report back to airport there on ground resistance.

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1: Shamrock 1-3 Kilo, descent, flight level 170.
0: Descent, flight level 170, Shamrock 1-3 Kilo.

0: good day, cargo 73 Mike Heavy, flight level 370.
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2: Shannon, good morning, looks on the 479 or heavy, flight level 380, inbound, inject.
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1: Shamrock 1 Yankee Lima, descending 5 of 250. Shamrock 1 Yankee Lima, descend flight level 80.
0: 5 of 80, Shamrock 1 Yankee Lima.

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1: 21-4, Shamrock, 1 Yankee Lima, thanks, bye-bye. Hello, Shamrock, 1 Yankee Lima, passing 156, sending 80, Dion Big 3 Delta with Sierra.
2: Shamrock, 1 Yankee Lima, approach, good morning, identified and handover position to be well modified.
1: That's the 2-4, Shamrock 1, Yankee Lima, thanks.
2: 1 Yankee Lima, you can do Calvary, yes, Calvary, direct, or
1: Russell, that's great, thanks, direct to Calvary now, Shamrock 1, Yankee Lima.
2: 1 Yankee Lima, Sierra, turn to the channel, 18-20,
1: descend out to 3,000 feet. 3,000 feet on the QNH-1009, Shamrock 1, Yankee Lima, thanks.
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1: California Kima, 9 miles from touchdown, contact tower 118, good morning.
0: 4187, California Kima, thanks, good morning. Hello, Shamrock, 1 Yankee Lima, ILS 2.4 and a half miles.
2: Good morning to you, service wind 1 9 13 1 1 9, runway 24, clear time.
0: 24, Shamrock, 1 Yankee Lima.

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1: 1-6, United Gray, radar contact.

0: good morning. The Orange 822 Heavy, flight level 410, inbound to Lippi.
1: Orange 822 Shannon, good morning. Where to contact?
2: Good morning, it's Virgin 4, Charlie maintaining level 390.
1: Virgin 4, Charlie Shannon, good day, where to contact?

0: Good morning, it's the Shamrock 122 with you at flight level 370, and we're ready for descent.
1: Shamrock 122, Shannon, good day, we're at a contact descent at flight level 170.
0: Descent flight level 170, Shamrock 122.

0: on Tommy at 135. Do we have any restriction of a buffer?
1: This is 135. AFM, I'll call you back with level change, but you can expect 330 by Bofam. Maintain flight level 390 for now.
0: Okay, to expect 330 by Bofam, and we maintain 390.
2: Shannon, good morning. American 284, level 410.
1: American 284, Shannon, good day, radar contact. 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

0: good morning. Comjet 61 heavy in the left turn, direct turn 3, maintaining flight level 400.
1: Comjet 61, Shannon, good day, radar contact, thank you. Comjet 135, descend now to flight level 330 to be level by Boston.
2: Okay, descend now to be level 330 by Boston, Tom F 125.
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1: Super 9, Echo Shannon. Can we move route direct to Jet Sea? No landing restrictions for us this morning.
0: Super 9 Echo, I just continue to Everett for now. There is some restrictions on deck capacity issues in London. They have some reroutes.
1: Okay, thank you. Shannon, Deirdre, Richard, Qatari, 3-1 Tango Heavy, flight level 320, inbound on lift call.
0: Qatari 3-1 Tango, Shannon, good day, radar contact.

0: 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Checking in flight level 340.
1: Delta 130, Shannon, good day, radar contact.
2: Shannon, morning, Air Canada 854, flight level 350.
1: Air Canada 854, Shannon, good day, radar contact. Shannon, Cornelia, Quail, report to heading to Shannon now on 121.4. Bye bye.
3: Coming up, see that one is 62 for patrol, contact emergency, can copy that about, he's on traffic about 10 minutes, let's see just.
0: Coach, good day, Shamrock 1 Echo Alpha, descending flight level 80, just turning onto a heading at 090 to avoid, and passing 172 now.
4: Contact emergency,

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1: I'm going to go up. Good morning, Virginia Voyage number one. Just a short moment, but I'm going to go up to 1-9-3-1-1.
0: Oh, good morning.
2: Tower Rescue 7, just vacate onto Delta 2.
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0: gentlemen, good morning. This is Air France 337, Papa Hotel de Vol 410.
1: 337, Papa Shannon, good day, radar contact. Shannon, come on, receiver 20, Romeo, ready 380. Receiver 20, Romeo, Shannon, good day, radar contact.

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0: good morning, approach of 7 Uniform 2, climbing level 1 and 02, be back.
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0: 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That frequency is 134.630.
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0: Metro and Meridian 124, decimal 7, on the right.
1: 14, decimal 7, right, that's 6, 5, and 6. So, good morning, Flyer 96 Bravo Juliet. We're passing 1,800 feet, climb to 5,000 feet from which one?
2: Flyer 96 Bravo Juliet, sending control to the system, Roger, you are identified. Climb to flight level 240, when ready, cleared, let's go direct.
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0: Charlie, contact number 190 in that beta.
1: Ryanair 7, Whiskey Charlie, German Control, you are identified as climb shift, flight level 2900, cleared direct to Sandbach.
0: Sandbach, climb level 290, and number 4, Whiskey Charlie.
1: And just confirm you're passing level 4, Whiskey.
0: We're currently passing 120 now, level 290, and number 4, Whiskey Charlie.
1: Check. Denmark 8902, climb shift, flight level 300, that level is far, that time revision has been passed.
0: Thanks very much, climbing to level 300, Sean Ross, 8902.

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1: Ryanair 985 X-ray, climbing control, good morning, you are identified. Continue climb to flight level 240.
0: Continue climb flight level 240, Ryanair 985 X-ray.

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1: Shining, good morning. Identified clear to NGEX, climb to flight level 230.
0: Direct NGEX, climb 230, Skydivine 9032.

0: 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Passing an altitude of 2,200 feet. Climb to altitude 5,000 feet. Tracking the express set line runway 24.
1: Ryanair 20 Papa Tango China. Good morning. Identified. Cleared to NGEX. Climb to flight level 230.
0: Thanks so much. Cleared to NGEX. Climb to flight level 230. Ryanair 20 Papa Tango.

0: 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Goodbye.
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0: 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Good morning, United. 310 with you at a 323 for flight level 210.
1: United flight, descend to flight level 170.
0: Descend to flight level 170, United. 310.

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1: Shannon, 16 Delta, hello, ready contact, continue climb to flight level 290.
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0: 6 Delta, you can resume all navigation to Bamba. That is pretty much exactly on your current heading.
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1: 121.4, Ryanair 6431, how are
2: you? Shand Approach, good day, Ryanair 6431, passing flight level 150, descending flight level 80, on course to the right, information Victor.
3: 6431, approach, I'm on a view, identified and had door position 45 miles, north of the airfield, joining 41, expect straight and out, approach from 824.
2: Expect 39, left approach runway 24, right there, 6431.
3: 6431, TF localizer, Adara, DNH, you're on reaching that for left change screen shortly.
2: Intercept localizer, Adara, maintain reaching, right there, 6431.
3: 6431, is from 4 track miles, touchdown, whiskey, front row, and Shannon, you need to remain 1009, recognize that, and I'll call you back for left change.
2: 1009 is completely right there, 6431.

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1: Standard 85 X-ray, hello, ready contact, continue climb 2, flight level 270.
0: And now flight level 270, Humjet 85 X-ray, cheers.

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0: 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Yeah, hard to get out.
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0: morning, Shannon, United 288, descending through 31.5 for 210.
1: United 288, lower, to contact descend to flight level 80.
0: Descend to flight level 80, United 288.
1: KNM 1126, contact Shannon 134.630.

0: 8 descending 2, I'll do 9-3-0-2 on Apple. Flight number 170. Descend flight number 170, Shamrock 9-9-3-8.
1: Shannon Tower, good day, Ryanair 6431, established height of the ocean, 824.
2: Number 1, report 4, do you need
3: Number 1, report 4, do you need Ryanair 6431?

0: 10 approach, United 288 through 17, or I'm sorry, 16.8 for flight 80, we have information, Victor.
1: United 288, good morning, shutter approach, radar contact number 24 and approach runway 24, information weak, again, no delay expected.
0: Roger.
2: Radar 641, can you confirm our clearance?
3: Surface wind is 18030 9 and 9
2: clear to land runway 24, radar 641, thank you.

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1: Continue descent 3,000 feet, 1009 United 288.
0: United 288, confirm unit Hector Pascal.
1: Yes, Hector Pascal, United 288.

0: Charles, good morning, Air 10918 Heavy with you, descending up level 312 for flight level 230.
1: Engines 2 plus 170.

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0: approach United 288. 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

0: going out, Fuzzy Fox 2, runway 24, report ready for taxi. The it is exit, third level 17-1010, half past 6-0-6-1.
1: China Tower, United 288, Barrage Row for runway 24.
0: Westwind 1603090, runway 24, clear to land.
1: 24 for land, United 288.
0: 288, New China QNH, now 1010, expect that.
1: 1010, Hector Pascal, United 288.

0: up, John. Clear up, have that clearance now, you're ready, copy. Number 3-8 up, if you have a green 2, drive to the park, you're not about 5 minutes. Number 3, 4, 5, 6, 2.
1: Number 5,
0: 5, 6, 6, 6, 6. Clear up, AFRM, seem to have lost, been canceled, so call ready to push.
1: Perfect.

Delta 1, Delta 2, back again, remain clear, runway 24, traffic on final report, back again.

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0: 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Just give way to Shamrock. 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
1: Okay, left off onto Alpha, stand 3-4, give way to Shamrock United, 2-8.
0: Hey, firm, remain in the chair.
1: Have a good review, thank you. Cheers.
0: 9 Hotel Romeo, just taxi across the 8-4, short of the Delta for the moment. Thank you. Rescue 7, ground to you, just entering Hotel 1, Delta 4, short of the Delta. Thank you. Thank you.

Delta, thank you. Shamrock 9 Hotel Romeo, continue taxi now, Delta 1 Delta 2 to hold short runway 24. Charlie Shore, Shamrock 9 Hotel Romeo, away from and on Delta 2, Delta 2, contact Tower 1, 8, Delta 7.

0: 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It's an Flight Level 210, Oscar.
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2: 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It's Shannon to destination via flight level 350 for 4236.
3: Charlie Golf, ready contact Eastern, flight level 100.
1: Flight level
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0: Alpha. 258, flight level 330 for 210.
3: Zero.
0: That's a flight level 170, Delta 258.

0: Kilo, hello. Ready contact is the time 2 flight level 290, clear to everyone. Aircraft approach 119, this is 19.
1: 119, this is 19. Goodbye, Ryan. Answer for Lima Mike.
0: Right, 87 Charlie Golf, contact Shannon Approach, 121.4.
1: 121.4, and 87 Charlie Golf, good day. 24, clear takeoff.
2: Line up, clear takeoff, 24, Shannon 9, Hotel Romeo.
0: Flight level 170.
3: 170, Shannon 1, Alpha Whiskey.
0: And congratulations again to Captain Banks.
1: Number 1, clear the deal over right now, 87 Charlie Golf.
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2: Hello, Shamrock 9 Hotel Romeo, 2200, climbing 5000, Abu Dhabi, Bravo.
3: Shamrock 9 Hotel Romeo, Shannon approach, Redicon, back to the climb flight level 70.
2: Can you climb flight level 70, Shamrock 9 Hotel Romeo?
3: Shamrock 9 Hotel Romeo, flighting 150, vectoring for continuous climb.
2: I'll be left turn heading 150, Shamrock 9 Hotel Romeo. Any speed?
3: Free speed.
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0: Front Romeo Jersey 4, front Romeo, report exit gate 3, keep up, check up. 578, front traffic inbound about 6, 7 minutes wait for 10 miles, report rate.
4: Traffic inbound, 7 minutes, couple.

0: Edgeland Charlie Golf continue descent to 4,000 feet, QNH 1010 hectopascals.
1: Continue descent to 4,000 feet, QNH 1010 hectopascals, 1 Edgeland Charlie Golf.
0: Shamrock 9, Hotel Romeo, continue climb to flight level 130.
2: Continue climb flight level 130, Shamrock 9, Hotel Romeo.
3: Blue 353, descent flight level 170.
4: 170, JetBlue 353.

0: Hotel Romeo, turn right heading 160.
1: Right, 160, Shamrock 9, Hotel Romeo.
2: Shamrock 9, New Tango, lower contact, east end to flight number 170.
3: Shamrock 9, 170.

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1: 247 Shamrock 9, Hotel Romeo, bye-bye. Hi, Shannon Shamrock 9, Hotel Romeo, left turn direct, inject climbing flight level 130.
2: 9, 2, flight level 290.
1: Inject climbing flight level 290, Shamrock 9, Hotel Romeo.

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0: half hour. Good morning, runway 7, Charlie Golf, established on the ILS, runway 24.
1: Runway 7, Charlie Golf, and OQ, continue approach number 1 with 440, in the surface wind 168 degrees.
0: 4 on wheel 440, in the runway 7, Charlie Golf.

0: 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Good morning, Shamrock. Okay, 1XA Golf with you, descending flight level 210, Oscar.
1: Ready, contact descent flight level 170.
0: 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Okay, 1XA Golf.

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0: 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Can you just confirm our clear level? 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
1: Getting via the Livingston Alpha 2, stand 30, we're going on 2187, tell you.
0: By one company traffic just passing behind you for time 30 there, once they're clear, push that to be from each street, just take your time.
1: Roger, rapid traffic,
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0: Right there, like a lot of you want, tower ring the frequency.
1: Hey, I'm Ryan, coming up to Delta 2, but it's not
0: Tower, good morning again. Continue taxi to the line of runway 24. Just want to confirm your departure instructions after departure traffic systems. Line 5000, stand by for duty.
1: Just off the top, continue on my heading 5000 feet, and line up runway 21.

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2-2 respond. Yeah, just 2 respond, flight level 240, Charlie 23 Charlie Delta.

0: 2, fully ready.
1: Tower 3, that's for Tower 2. Sorry, stop over. Tower 3, that's for Tower 2. Get out there, apologies. I can inside this line for me, 2-4.
0: The lineup and wait, 2-4, shall mark 3-8 Alpha.
1: 2-4, 3-2, you call?
0: We're pushing now, right? I'm quickly to.
1: Understood, missed call ready, thank you. No, is there a record Alpha, contact channel director, 121, that's 2-4,
0: okay. 1-2-4, right, 8-0 Alpha, goodbye.

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1: 180 Echo Alpha, good morning, center number of credit, contact the ASR, change, continue climb flat level 130.
0: Climb flat level 130, direct to NGX, run 80 Echo Alpha.
2: Speed out the tower, 7.160 degrees, 10 knots, runway 24 on line of clear takeoff, and the altitude 3 valve departure cluster.
3: Three Bravo, clear takeoff 24. Shamrock, 38
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0: Same climb flight level 110.
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0: Climb to flight level 110.
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1: 247, Dana, Shamrock 3 Alpha. Station 38 Alpha, we are climbing level 110 on course to Hendrix now, passing 8.0.
2: The Shamrock 38 Alpha, I've already contacted climbing to level 290 on the streets.
1: On the streets, level 290, Shamrock 38 Alpha.
3: Charlie, hold short, runway 2.
4: Delta 2, 44, Charlie, runway 24, Ryanair, 6432.
3: 6432, affirm on Charlie, check, please contact Tower, one bit, S7, I'll talk to them, hold short, runway 2.
4: Alright, cutting tower, 1187, hold short, Charlie, Ryanair, 6432.

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0: 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Continue taxi to line up runway 2.
1: Continue taxi to line up runway 24, Ryanair 6432.
0: 432, if I'm just going to confirm your departure instructions again, we'll be tracking after departure, tracking 5,000 feet, standby 3.
1: After departure, tracking airline 5,000 feet, Ryanair 6432.

0: 432, surface wind 160 degrees, one zero knots, runway 24, clear to take off, and
1: runway 24, clear to take off, and runway
2: 432. Morning, 24 uniform Delta, I'm about Adonov, descending by low 250.
3: Runway 24 uniform Delta, low, ready contact, to Hexpo.
2: Sorry, Hexpo, 24 uniform Delta.

0: morning, Radar 8, Yankee Foxtrot, descending sound level 220 to Kuru.
1: Radar 8, Yankee Foxtrot, low ready contact, descend sound level 1.
0: Can you confirm the clear level, Radar 8, Yankee Foxtrot, what's local?
1: Radar 8, Yankee Foxtrot, descend to flight level 100.
0: Descend for level 100, Radar 8, Yankee Foxtrot.
1: 4 Uniform Delta, descend to flight level 180.
0: Descend flight level 180, Radar 24, Uniform Delta.

0: Good day, Ron. 6432, passing 1,800, climbing 5,000. Extended central line and do as a request, heading at least 200 degrees.
1: 6432, ready contact climb to level 230 and right turn to rotate.
0: Maybe execute a left turn, a rotor, do weather, and climb 230, Ryanair 6432.
1: Ryanair 6432, roger, you can fly heading 080.
0: Roger, heading 080 initially, Ryanair 6432, thank you.

0: cleared to Glasno, climb to flight level 280.
1: Climb flight level 280 to Glasno, Shaman 6 level 8.
2: Ryanair 643 to Clear 1.
0: Ryanair 6432, Roger, cleared to Rotor.
2: Rotor, thank you, Ryanair 642.
0: Uniform Delta, descent flight level 100.
2: Descent flight level 100, Ryanair 24 Uniform Delta.

0: Yankee Foxtrot descend to flight level 80 clear to Gillock.
1: Descend flight level 80 to Gillock, Ryanair 80 Yankee Foxtrot.
0: 1.4.
1: 1.4 Ryanair 80 Yankee Foxtrot, thank you, bye.
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0: Minus 6432, climb to flight level 2900.
3: Climb to 90, Ryanair 6432.

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0: 9337, continue climb flight level 330, clear to Dollar.
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0: Great, thank you, Foxtrot, clear to ILS approach runway 24, report is up.
1: Clear, ILS approach runway 24, work on runway 8, Yankee Foxtrot.
2: 27.275, goodbye.
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4: 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Ryanair 9337, Chatham.
0: Go ahead, from the Ryanair 9337.
4: Ryanair 9337, you have to do flight level 270 or above a beam let go. Are you able to do that?
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0: Roger,
1: 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Alright, ready to contact defense line level 170.
0: Number 170 right now, it's just the UFO-38.
2: Radar Ryanair 1-4 right now, 37 5-0.

0: Thanks. From the Ryanair 9337, we'll do our best. 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
1: Ryanair 9337, Roger, turn right, heading 180.
0: Right, heading 180, Ryanair 9337.
1: 337, apologies. We were just talking to London there while I was giving you that direct. They are happy for you to try your best. So continue to dollar and try your best to be as close to 270 as possible.
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3: Ryanair 8, Yankee Foxtrot, says hello, good morning. Continue your road to runway 24. Your number 1 report at 5 miles from touchdown. The service will get 150 degrees day now.
0: Welcome, Ryanair 8, Yankee Foxtrot.
3: Ryanair 8, Yankee Foxtrot, the last runway condition report at just about half an hour ago, reported the runway condition code at 666, but it has been raining quite heavy since, so that may not long be the case.
0: That's copy, Ryanair 8, Yankee Foxtrot, thank you.
2: Ryanair 14 Quebec Alpha, continuing descent to flight level 230, cleared to Tismal.
4: Descent flight level 230, direct to Tismal, Ryanair 14 Quebec Alpha.
2: Shamrock 776.
4: Go ahead.
2: Shamrock 776, that confirms flight level.
4: Flight level 230, go ahead.
2: Flight level 300.
4: 35 level 300.
3: Service was checked 1503 days now. Runway 24, clear to land.
0: Runway 24, Ryanair 8, and you're full.
2: Negative 3 feet.

434 Papa Grant. Good morning. For your en route here in Fort Shannon, here is Ryanair 434 Papa Shannon Rathloff. Flight time Bruce at flight level 350, walk 3415. Correct, the entire construction track is centered on the center line, stop time 5,000 feet.

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2: Tower Rescue 7 on Delta 2.
0: Rescue 7 Tower, enter runway 24, control the runway and report rate to the gate. Where will you be expecting to begin?
2: Just do one run down the central line and take care of Alpha.
0: Rescue 7, report ready to the gate for Tetrael.
2: Enter runway 24, control runway and take care of Tetrael, Rescue 7, thank you.
0: Under H Yankee Foxtrot, you can monitor the ground frequency 1-1.8. Good morning.
1: Echo 1-1.8. Thank you, Foxtrot. Thank you.

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1: Zero.
0: Descend to flight level 170, Shamrock 118.

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1: Alpha, gate contact ground 1-1, definitely.
0: Thunderbolt, ground 57.

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1: 119.9, Ryanair 147 Delta, flight.
0: Rescue 7 ground, can you say the runway condition code? ERCR 555, West 147, runway 24. Roger, thanks for that. The surface wind check for you,

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1: Thanks, brother. 200,
0: I want to find a hotel. This is flight level 170, clear to Bamba.
1: Copy, McLanta level 270, to Bamba, I am in a 170 hotel.

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1: Shannon 134.
2: Low runner 230, inspect, just by level 200, left out.
0: Climb to flight level 250.
3: Climb flight level 250.

0: good morning, Shamrock 106, send it to flight level 250, passing 304, direct to Oscar.
1: For greater descent, flight level 170.
0: And flight level 170, 200 knots to greater, Shamrock 106.

0: 20 Lima Quebec, contact Fox Approach 119, this is
1: 19. 419,

0: 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There is some kind of emergency in Dublin, so they've changed the plan, so reduce to 250 knots.
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0: with that speed, would you be able to be flight level 190 or below by odds?
1: Yes, that's the Brooklyn Terminal 106.

434, flyby ground, pushback, start through the runway 24, surface wind check 160 degrees, 9 or not, QNH 1009, extra dial information out of

0: Shannon, good morning. Shamrock 12 Golf to Osgoode, descending flight level 230, passing flight level 323 now.
1: Message used to 250 knots.
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7 degrees, it already sounds like decent, but level 100 could to give up.

0: Good morning, Shamrock 7, Papa Mike, pass 183, pass by level 200, direct Pelex.
1: Shamrock 7, Papa Mike, low ready contact, continue, present heading, climb by level 280.
0: On the heading, climb by level 280, Shamrock 7, Papa Mike.
1: Send by level 170.
2: That's my heading, flight level 170, Shamrock 12.
1: Runner 6-9 X-ray, Foxtrot, Foxtrot, Foxtrot, Foxtrot, low ready contact, continue, present heading, climb 2-flight level 240.
3: On the heading, 5-flight level 240, Foxtrot, Foxtrot, Foxtrot, Foxtrot.

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1: This morning at Antifa Defense 5170.
0: Easy descent flight level 170.

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1: Navigation to Lasno, Shamrock 7, top of mic.
0: Dublin's request speed not above 250 knots.
2: Okay, flying to 250 knots, Air Canada, 800.
3: Tower, just confirm your tower instructions that track extends from the central line, stop climb 5,000 feet.
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3: Runway 24 cleared to take off.
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1: 247, 134 Papa. Oh, Papa, passing 22 for 5,000 feet, runway track.
2: Runway 434 Papa, good morning, identify Sir Jalifi, continue climbing to flight with 270.
1: 270 for Jalifi, runway 434 Papa.

Judith, ground for morning. We are on route 2. Channel Piers Ryanair 18 Hotel Judith, Camden, Girona. Flight land route. Flight level 370. Squawk 7703.

please welcome in your flight numbers. Ryanair 18 Hotel, Julius Reback is correct for your park instructions. After parking runway 24, taxi central runway central line, stop line 5,000 feet. Julius, be back to correct.

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1: The Runner 774 Tango Golf, roger for your en route clearance first. Shannon here to Shannon Malaga, flight land route at flight level 370, squawk 0577.
0: To Malaga, and flight level 370, with the squawk 0577, Runner 77 Tango Golf.
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1: Ryanair 1-8, Hotel Julie, just confirm, ready for push to start. 1-8, Hotel Julie, push back and start, if approved, runway 24, surface wind check is 1-8 degrees, 12 knots, QNH 1009 or hectopascal.

5 and 8 Juliet Alpha, good morning, identify, continue 95150.

0: Number 518 Juliet Alpha, clear to Rotev, climb to flight level 210.
1: Clear to Rotev and then climb 210, Juliet Alpha.
2: Ground control, good day, Western 46, descent 2096, flight level 220.
0: Western 46, good morning, identified, descent flight 170 and speed on conversion 250 knots.
2: Descent to 170 and speed 250 and conversion Western.
3: Santa, good morning, United 3 out of level 300 for level 210.
0: Descent flight 170 and reduce speed to 250 knots.
3: 170, speed 250, United 23.
4: Lieutenant, good day, Red Air, 45 Romeo Echo on the Elvis departure out of Milk. Sea level, level 90.
0: Red Air, 45 Romeo Echo, Shannon Control, good morning to you. Continue climb to 5150, confirm squawk.
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1: November 518, Juliet Alpha, continue flying to level 270.
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0: one is Hotel Julius, Roger Taxi Red, Charlie, 4 Jordan, 324, contact Tower 1877.
1: Ryanair 405 on the echo, continue present heading, signed flight 230.
2: The heading of 114 degrees, count level 230, Ryanair 405 Romeo Echo.
0: Good morning, center, line up on wave, runway 24.
3: And line up on wave, runway 24, Ryanair 18 for the Julius.
0: Ryanair 18, Hotel Julius Tower, just confirm your departure instructions.
3: Fly extended to center line 124, subclimbing 5,000 feet, Ryanair 18 for the Julius.
0: Ryanair 18, Hotel Julius, expect departure frequency, Shannon 124.7.
3: 124.7, Ryanair 18 for the Julius.
0: Ryanair 18, Hotel Julius, Tower, the surface there, wind check 170 degrees, 13 knots, runway 24, clear takeoff.
3: Airport takeoff runway 24, Ryanair 18 for the Julius.

0: cloud 980, continue descent 5170 and reduce speed to 250 knots.
1: Continue descent 170, 250 knots, United 980.
0: 190.
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0: 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Tower, good morning, 1877 Tango Golf, taxi Delta 2 to Charlie, short runway 24, ready for departure.
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1: Tango 7, India Romeo Lima, Sonic Show, good morning, identified. Continue climb flight 230, clear to let go.
0: 230, clear to let go, Tango Romeo Lima, Sonic Show.

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2: 7 Tango Golf Tower, surface wind check. 170 degrees, 13 knots, runway 24, clear takeoff.
1: Clear, takeoff, runway 24, runway 7 Tango.

0: connect into Bravo Uniform Foxtrot, you're cleared into Shannon Control there. Space climbing to flight level 100 on track to Baker.
1: Climbing flight level 100 on track to Baker.
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1: 177 Tango Golf, good morning, identify for your total attack, continue climbing to 5,230.
0: 5,230, we'd like to stay on the heading just to watch the weather for another 10 miles, is that okay?
1: 177 Tango Golf, roger, report here.
0: Okay, on the foot of the heading now, and climbing 5,230, runway 77 Tango Golf.

0: 7 on Alpha.
1: Rescue 7 Tower, proceed onto runway 24, report ready to make it, you have 10 minutes.
0: Proceed onto runway 24, report ready to make it, 10 minutes.
2: Identify continue descent flight level 200.
3: Descent level 200, Russian 355
1: Victor. Wing 3 Bravo departure. Stop climb at altitude 5000 feet and squawk Q, correction 6231.
3: United 289, I read for correction.
2: Delta, continue climbing to flight level 290.
4: Left, Delta, climbing flight level 290. Runway 7

0: Shannon, United 311, passing level 173 for 220.
1: United 311, Sonic Soul, good morning, identified. Continue climbing to level 280.
0: Continue climbing to level 280, United 311.
1: Delta 292, continue to be sent to level 170.
2: Continue to send to 170, Delta 292.

0: 27, Rescue Vacator on Delta 2.
1: Rescue 7, Vacator on 2, Delta 2, report Vacator on ground 121, Delta 2.
0: Delta 2, report on ground, Rescue 7.
2: Ryanair 405 Uniform, sorry, show, good morning, identify Vacator Bolton, continue flying to level 27, so.
3: 27, 27.

7 ground for Zion, that's my Delta 2, Delta 1, Charlie Bravo, Hotel 2, Hotel 1, Echo 3, Southeast Work. The port back on 8 short from 2, 4, that's right.

0: morning, Shamrock 138 and level 200 on a heading of 101.
1: 29,
0: do not start greater for sequencing, please. Right now, where's the
2: top 138 with us? Jenny, good afternoon, JetBlue. I'm sorry, good morning, JetBlue, 841, we're at 30.2 for flight level 210, heading 097-260, your left in the transition.
3: JetBlue 841, channel control, good morning, I identified. You can continue on the heading and maintain flight level 210 for now and reaching.
2: Okay, maintain heading 210, and you do want the speed for JetBlue 814, is that correct, ma'am?
3: JetBlue 841, affirm, I have traffic ahead of you for Dublin.
2: Okay, copy that. We will do that. We're at a 29.2 for flight level 210, 097 on the heading, and 260 left on the speed. Thanks.
4: And then November 6, 123 Delta, out of 29.6, maintain flight level 190.
3: November 6, 123 Juliet Delta, Shannon Control, good morning, identified. Continue descent to flight level 80.
4: Level 80, 2 Juliet Delta.

0: 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Continue climb to flight level 1900, turn left 5 degrees.
1: Climb flight level 1900 and left 55, new heading 235, position 440.
0: United 311, contact Scottish, 129.1, bye-bye.
2: 129.1, Scottish United 311.

0: 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Continue climb to flight level 240.
1: Climbing level 240. This is Jet 440. Confirm unrestricted.
0: 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AFRAM unrestricted climb to flight level 240.
1: Level 240 unrestricted. This is Jet 440.
0: Flight level 170.
1: And level 170. Channel 138.
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1: Continue descent to flight level 1900, JetBlue 841.

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0: Good morning, Ryanair 6675, passing flight level 300, descending flight level 220, inbound crew.
1: Ryanair 6675, Shannon identified. 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
1: Okay, we're flowing at 250 now, JetBlue 841.
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1: 21-4, 612 Julia Delta.
0: Mission Shamrock 138, reduce speed 250, not indicated, double request.
1: This is not Shamrock 138.
2: Pressure November 612 Julia Delta, descending through level 0.5 to maintain flight level 80 with Charlie.
3: Number 612 Julia Delta, good morning, identified island approach runway 248 with Charlie and start. Descend out 3,000 feet, UNH 1009 or hectopascal.
2: Alright, we have 1009er, we have Charlie down to 3,000 feet, 612 Julia Delta.
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1: That 135, 15, 10, 138,

0: JetBlue 841, descend to flight level 170.
1: Descend to flight level 170, JetBlue 841.
0: Center Ryanair 6675, requesting lower. Ryanair 6675, descend to flight level 82.
1: Descend to flight level 82, Ryanair 6675.

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0: 135.655.
1: 135.655, JetBlue, MO report the speed, JetBlue 841.
0: Minus. 7-1-9-0, hit a push on 3-0.

0: 6675 from the channel coach 121.4. Bye.
1: 121.4 right here, 6675. A great day. Bye bye. And approach, good morning, Ryanair 6675, descending flight level 80 in Mount Kurum, information Charlie.
2: Ryanair 6675, good morning, identified ILS approach runway 24, is it starting check?
1: ILS approach runway 24, we've got Charlie, Ryanair 6675.
3: Approach November 612, Juliet Delta, clear for the approach.
2: November 612, Juliet Delta, your clear to establish on the localizer at Fedderag, cleared ILS approach runway 24, report established.
3: Alright, we'll report established, clear for the ILS 24 approach at Derek, 612 Juliet Delta.

0: Shamrock 124, passing flight level 345 for 230, Oscar.
1: Descend flight level 170.
0: Descend flight level 170, Shamrock 124.
1: That says you got him taken, please.

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1: Ryanair 6675, no problem, you can expect exit, continue on your present heading.
0: Your present heading, thank you Ryanair 6675.

0: Chinook 124, send left 10, please.
1: Left 10, Chinook 124, 0-0.
2: United 28 and minor traffic 9 miles from touchdown. Advise ready for immediate departure.
3: We are ready for immediate departure. United 28 at it.
2: United 28 minor wind 170 degrees 12 knots runway 24 clear to take off by moment 3 hours departure.
3: Runway 24 clear to take off for the moment 3 Bravo United 28 minor.

Heading 350 degrees, right now, 6675.

0: 124, cleared on navigation to Oscar.
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0: Number 612, that's Delta Wing is 170 degrees, 12 knots, runway 24, clear for landing.

0: for 6675, turn left heading 270 degrees, cleared ILS approach 24, report established.
1: Left heading 270 degrees, cleared ILS approach 24, we'll go right now, 6675.
2: Bet 240226.
3: Bravo 170.
2: Descent flight to bed 170, we'll descend 451.

0: approach runway 6675, establish Alice approach runway 24.
1: Runway 6675, thank you. Position 12 miles from pitch down, contact tower 118.7, bye bye.
0: 118.7, runway 6675, bye bye.

0: Tandem Tower, good morning, Ryanair 6675, Tower Charles, approach
1: 1824. Good morning, Messina approach, number 2-4, number 2, number 1, short line, number 2.
0: Approach 1824, Ryanair 6675.

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2: Flight level 300, United 289.
3: Juliet Delta, make it Romeo, taxiway Alpha, taxi to San 22 and Monica from 1 6 0.

0: 2122, that's Delta Ground, continue to send 22.
1: That's Jeff 451, would you speed now to 250 knots indicated, please?
0: It's just 250, that's Jeff 451.
1: Runway 24, left and end.
0: Drive runway 24, right here, 6675.

0: Lieutenant, good morning, Golf Papa Echo Charlie Kilo, flight level 110, navigation Shannon.
1: Golf Papa Echo Charlie Kilo, Shannon, good day. Clear to end Shannon control there, flight level 100, on track to Aleppo.
0: Down to Shannon control there, space on track Aleppo, and I'm currently at flight level 110, Golf Charlie Kilo.
1: There's jet 451, stop the 10 flight level 190.
0: Golf Papa
1: Echo Charlie Kilo, negative, sorry, did I say flight level 100 there? You clicked the Shannon control there, so flight level 110, apologies.
0: Flight level 110, then, Golf Charlie.

0: This is Jet 451, report the speed. I'm heading to Dublin Control, frequency 135.65. Goodbye.
1: Speed and heading to Dublin, 135.65. Jet 451.
0: Q and monitor ground 121.
1: Alpha 732 and monitor ground 121. 1218, top use of dragon.

Could you attempt that ground? I have clearance available for you as I send you the copy. 161, QG, let's Delta, you're clear to destination Lima, going for Romeo Papa via Lunik 3 Bravo departure. Squawk climb at altitude 5,000 feet, and squawk 3-4.

2, unit dispatcher to confirm a loading complete out of action. 692, unit dispatcher, retract is correct, and you have a stop time 09 and 49. Unit center here, this departure time is 5 minutes before that, so at time 09 and 44, but once you're ready, you can send me and I can send the ready message for you.

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1: After Olapo, direct to Slaney, Golf Papa Echo Charlie Kilo, thanks.

0: 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This is the Coast Guard out of the 111.
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0: See, 1009, we're during the Waterford driver here to the east. We're on route to Wexford, and we're currently covered at this time. Coast Guard Island 117.
1: Coast Guard Island 117, that's on copy, report at Wexford.
0: And that's where we follow Wexford. 117.
2: And an American 209 with the other 130 for 160.
3: American 209 is Shannon Control, identified, secured to Revenue, then Sunat. Plan to follow for 280.
2: Direct Revenue, then Sunat, and we're cleared at 280, American 209.

0: American 209, I come to Shannon on 134, that's number 260.
1: Shannon on 134, 260, American 209, good day.
2: Shannon Control, Delta 154, 305, descending 230, 250 knots from the transition. Good morning.
0: Delta 154, Shannon Control, good morning. Descent to flight level 190, and yeah, back to 250 as soon as possible, please. Doesn't have significant holding at the moment.
2: Alright, slowing down to 190, and we're slowing to 250 knots, Delta 154.
3: Good morning, Shannon. United 228 is checking in past flight level 290 for 210. We are given the same instructions, and we're slowing to 250 now.

0: Central to 154. Just want to verify the arrival after Osgar for the 4 Lima.
1: Delta 154, Abram, you can expect the Osgar 4 Lima. Dublin will clear you on the arrival.
0: All right, Osgar 4 Lima is what we'll expect. Delta.

0: Shannon, 117 Shannon, how's your message?
1: Sir, they're going to be landing at Wexford, and we'll take a 3 flight path route, and we should be called getting airborne approximately 1 hour.
0: Coast Guard Island 117, that's all copied. Flight time temperature shows time 0857. Correction 56, talk to you later.
1: And 117, that's all copied.

0: grounded. See 28 departure speed to Dublin 135, decimal 655.
1: 35, decimal 655, what's the speed, United 228?
0: Delta 154, descend to flight level 170.
1: Descend to flight level 170, Delta 154.

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0: Chatter, hello, WestJet 18294, descending 230, 250 knots on Kikuri. WestJet 18 have identified descend to flight level 170.
2: 170, WestJet 18.

0: United 270, descending to 28.5 for flightable 220.
1: I'm 270, Shannon identified. Clear to Undeck for the Undeck 3 Delta arrival, runway 24 on Shannon, descent flightable 100.
0: Undeck for the Undeck 3 at Delta, runway 24, descent

0: 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Descend flight level 100, Kibnabapa 1 Romeo arrival.
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0: Charlie, good day, Rhino 576, Papa, Sending Lot of 220, Dark Direction.
1: Rhino 576, Papa, Shannon, identified. Rhino 576, Papa, descend to flight level 80.
0: Take care, Rhino 576, Papa.

0: right, Mike, X-ray, Kappa Shaman, approach 121 decimal 4, come on.
1: Approach 121 decimal 4. 10, runner 5, Mike, X-ray, with you out of flight level 150, descending to flight level 80. We are inbound to Gillis.
2: Runner 5, Mike, X-ray, good morning, identified 40 miles to be steady. Shannon Islet, approach runway 24, 8 Echo, turn.
1: Got Echo, and

0: Niner 6-6, John 6, ground good morning. You are met to Lima by Mike Alpha via flight and road to flight 360 and score 3606.
1: Continue descent to flight level 170.
2: Clear descent for the 170. You were given speed 270 off on transition by Bridge Pioneer 6 Mike Kilo.
1: Pioneer 6 Mike Kilo, Shannon Roger, I've actually just had to open on the phone. They'd like you to reduce to 240 knots, please.

0: Ryanair 6 Mike Kilo, report your speed to Dublin, 135.655, bye. Ryanair 576 Papa, contact Shannon approach, 121.4, bye bye.
1: 121.4, Ryanair 576 Papa, have a good day.
0: United 270, contact Shannon approach, 121.4, bye bye.
2: United 270, Shannon approach, 121.4, bye bye.

0: approach, United 270, descending through 11.34, flight level 900, and we have Echo.
1: United 270, good morning, identified ILS approach, runway 24, it is Echo, sir.
0: United 270, ILS 24.
2: Sounding good, morning, Ryanair 576, Papa, descending flight level 80, direct IRAQ, information, Delta.
1: Ryanair 576 Papa, good morning. Identified, ILS approach runway 24, it is Echo current.
2: Which is for ILS, and copy Ryanair 576 Papa.
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1: Okay.
2: 576 Papa, descend 4,000 feet, QNH 1010, heading to Pascal.
1: 4,000 feet, QNH 1010, Ryanair 576 Papa.

0: United 270, descend to flight level 65, Shannon transition level.
1: United 270, descend to flight level 65.

0: Ryanair 6 November Yankee Foxtrot Bravo 116 for 160 to inrest.
1: Ryanair 6 November Yankee Shannon Control, good morning, identified. Continue climb to flight level 220.
0: Craft level 220, Ryanair 6 November Yankee.
2: And November 101 Mike X-ray, flight level 326 descending 210, direct to Rapid.
1: November 101 Mike X-ray, Shannon Control, good morning, identified. Continue descent to flight level 80.
2: Descending flight level 80, November 101 Mike X-ray.
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3: 2-4, runner 5 Mike X-ray.

0: IDF 576, traffic descent to 3,000 feet, QNH 1010, Hexapascal.
1: 3,000 feet, QNH 1010, Ryanair 576, Papa.
0: 576, Papa, clear to establish the localizer at Roger, clear to IDF approach runway 24, report accept.
1: Clear for the IDF approach runway 24, Ryanair 576, Papa, we'll go.
2: 6 November Yankee 220 is going to be the final live traffic inbound channel from the south.
0: No problem, thank you. 6 November.
3: 6 4 short, currently 24 in contact over 1010.
0: 1010, Hexapascal.
4: Descent to 5,000 feet, QNH 1010, United 270.
5: Under ready for the mark.
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5: Short 24, runner 6676.
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7: Okay, left on Alpha 130 and go to ground 121, decimal 8, runner 5, Mike X-ray.
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0: Brian 576, Papa established, Silas 24.
3: Brian 576, Papa, thank you. Just coming up an 8 miles to touch down. You're number one now, contact tower on 118, decimal 720.
0: 118, decimal 7, Brian 576, Papa, thank you. Tower, Brian 576, Papa established, Silas 24, 8 miles.
4: The 612 is unit 10 south now. And the 612 is unit 10, so no improvement with the slot time as the unit departure will be in 9 minutes, so staff that is approved and running is due before. Information echo QNH 1010 has to pass.
2: United 270, clear ILS runway 24, we'll go.
5: Climb to flight level 280, clear direct to Arnhem.
6: Direct to Arnhem and 290, Delta 293.
5: Delta 293, you're cleared flight level 280.
7: Go for the Arabi 3 Delta arrival.
1: Number 101, Mike X-ray, Shannon approach, good morning, identified your number 3 for ILS approach to runway 24, Shannon information, echo is current. Maintain flight level 80 on reach.
7: I maintain flight level 80, November 101, Mike X-ray.
1: 101, Mike X-ray, you want to continue on the arrival or vectors for 10 miles on?
0: Approach right now, 6676, passing 1,900 feet, climbing 5,000 feet runway track.
5: Ryanair 6676, Shannon Control, good morning, identified. Climb unrestricted to flight level 220.
0: Climb unrestricted to flight level 220, Ryanair 6676.
5: Ryanair 6676, due traffic, you can fly heading 215 degrees.
0: That's heading 215 degrees, Ryanair 6676.

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2: Trying out IFI 76 spot for us, make it only by a taxi, make 9 spot, taxi to San 28, and 20 for the tower, 167.
3: Take over Alpha, San 28, and that's monitor 121, make it trying out 576 other.
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6: QNH 1010, we're for 112, we're airborne from Oslo, routing to Carlo Town, 25 minutes to run, we have 5 cells on board.
5: Aircall 112, Shannon copies all. There is unverified traffic in the vicinity of Carlo at the moment, 4,200 feet on a 7,000 squawk. We don't know who they are. Other than that, I've got nothing known or observed to affect, and you can report at Carlo Town.
6: 112 copies, I will report Carlo Town. Thanks very much.

0: down at Ryanair 6 November Yankee, reflect descent.
1: Ryanair 6 November Yankee, descent to flight level 65, Shaman transition level.
0: Stop flight level 65, Ryanair 6 November Yankee.
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3: Want to see the advice you just need to come to asking and reach back to Atalanta and Exxon Alonso in Figure 3 will report at 412.
4: Aircore 112 information, roger that, you can report closing the pipeline.
3: Okay, 112.

0: Shannon, good morning. November 900 Whiskey Kilo's flight level 265 for 230 with inflation echo.
1: Morning identified. Continue descent to flight level 210 and you can expect step descent for the next 3 minutes.
0: Continue the descent to flight level 210 at this time. 900 Whiskey Kilo.
1: Ryanair 6676, flight heading 210 degrees and climb to flight level 280.
2: Take in the heading, please, Ryanair 6676.
1: Ryanair 6676, heading 210 degrees and climb to flight level 280.
2: Decline level 280, left heading 210 degrees, Ryanair 6676.

0: November 900 Whiskey Kilo, descend to flight level 180.
1: Descend to flight level 180, 900 Whiskey Kilo.
2: Roger that, flight plan closed at time 0941, good day.
3: Right, heading 145, November 101, Mike X-ray.
0: No.
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1: Runway 2418, 22 Delta.
2: Air 6676, contact Shannon 134, decimal 630, bye-bye.
3: 134, 630, Shalom, have a good day, runway 6676.
2: You too.

0: SX right turn right heading 210, cleared ILS approach to runway 24, report established.
1: Right heading 210, cleared ILS 24, and we'll report 10 on Mike X-ray.
2: 22 left center, which is 21 set out of 15 knots, runway 24, clear for takeoff, traffic center 9, 5,000 feet.

0: November 900 with T Kilo. Continue descent to flight level 110.
1: Continue descent to flight level 110. 900 with Q.
2: Tango Day, Shamrock 108, passing flight level 305, descending flight level 210, direct to Orlando.
0: Shamrock 108, Tango Control, good morning, identified. Continue descent to flight level 170.
2: Step out of 170, Shamrock 108.
3: Shamrock Control, good morning, Tango Cayman 504, descending flight level 220.
0: Tango Cayman 504, Shamrock Control, good morning, identified. You're cleared on the Pismo 1 Romeo arrival, continue descent to flight level 100.
3: Head of Pismo 1 Romeo arrival and flight level 100, Tango Cayman 504.
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6: This is decent, flight level 170, ILS 41.
7: Hello, day runner, 2025, send in for number 240, we're passing now for 285, and down to Edgeville.
8: Santa Control, November 612, Juliet Delta, climate through 3,000 to maintain 5,000, heading 240.
0: Okay, two stations left there, Ryanair 2305, continue descent to flight level 100. Ryanair 7046, Santa Control, good morning, identified, climb unrestricted to flight level 290.
9: Flight level 290, unrestricted climb, Ryanair 7046.
0: November 612, Juliet Delta, Shannon, you were calling?
8: Yes, 612 Juliet Delta, climbing through 4,300 to maintain 5,000 runway heading.
0: November 612 Juliet Delta, continue the heading and climb unrestricted to flight level 230.
8: Continue heading 230, 612 Juliet Delta.
0: November 900 Whiskey Kilo, continue descent to flight level 65, channel transition level.
1: Continue to flight level 65 for 900 Whiskey Kilo.
0: Ryanair 7046, can you say again your passing flight level?
9: We're passing warp 69, Ryanair 7046.
0: Thank you, check.
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3: Mike X-ray, wind is 210, deviation 3 knots, runway 24, clear for landing.
11: Clear to land, runway 24, November 101, Mike X-ray.
5: Kilo, Shannon approach, good morning, identifies your number 2 for ILS approach, runway 24, Shannon information, Foxtrot is current. Descend 4,000 feet on Shannon QNH 1010, hectopascal.
1: 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We'll pick up Foxtrot for 900 Whiskey Kilo.
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1: Morning identified, continue to descend to flight level 80.
0: This is for level 80, camera 381.
1: Is Margaret identified. Continue descent to flight level 140.
2: Continue descent to flight level 140, running 9338.
3: Turn up, 2305, put your glasses ahead, you know, 0 to 2 degrees to the boy.
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3: Line 2305, we need to head in up 0 to 2, or if it's better for you, you can take 270 now.
1: Line 2305, the heading is approved. How long do you need it for?
3: If it's 270, we can then put it to Connor. It will be like around 30 miles.
1: Channel Roger.
3: So we take care of 270 degrees minor, 2305.
1: Ryanair 2305, ASM, that's approved.
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4: 13 miles.
5: 13 miles, and over to tower, 18.7 for 900 Whiskey Kilo. 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

0: Ryanair 2305, please advise Connacht that you're having to deviate around some weather. You can call them now, frequency 130.705. 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Bye-bye.
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0: 4804, Shannon. Can you confirm your destination, please?
1: 4804, it is Dunluce Lodge at Port Rush, first of all, and then our final destination will be Londonderry shortly after.
0: So that's Port Rush and then Derry, that is copied.
1: That's 4804.

0: Ryanair 90338, continue descent to flight level 100. Approach 121.4, bye bye. 121.4, Shamrock 381, thanks so much, bye bye.
1: Shannon Tower, just looking for landing clearance for 9200 Whiskey Kilo. Thank you, sir. We are now clear to land. Runway 24900 Whiskey Kilo.
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2: Shamrock 381, approach. Good morning, identify the number 2 fly left approach, runway 24 at Channel. Information Fox Red is current. Maintain flight level 80 around reaching and no speed restriction.
0: Okay, let's copy the left runway 24 and maintain flight level 80 and no speed restriction. Shamrock 381.
2: Shamrock 381, do you want to continue for direct or direct to Roswell is available?
0: We'll continue with direct, Shamrock 381.
2: Roswell is coming clear to direct to establish on the localizer direct and have lower speed of 11 knots.
0: Let's copy, clear, direct, establish on the localizer, Shamrock 381.

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1: Solway 04.
0: Solway 04, if possible, we're going to hope for an IFR transit across Shannon's airspace from Turdu, directed northeast on track to Port Rush. Is that something you can help us facilitate, please?
1: Yeah, I certainly can. And just to confirm when you will be going IFR, please.
0: Solway 04, probably in about 10 miles or so.
1: Roger that. We'll call you back very shortly.
0: Thank you very much.
2: Shannon, good morning, and I have 6 minutes for you.
3: Control, good morning, identify. You're clear, direct get log. Continue descent to flight level 80.
2: Edit below, go ahead. Lieutenant, sure, and air 6X-ray.
4: Hello, American 208, 282, flight level 210.
3: American 208, Shannon Control, good morning, identified. Continue descent to flight level 170.
4: Descend flight level 170, American 208.
3: Ryanair 9338, contact Cork approach, 119 decimal 9, longer pole.
1: Solway 04, you are clear to enter Shannon approach controlled airspace at 4,000 feet, advise IFR.
0: Clear to enter control at 4,000 feet, advising IFR, but you like Solway 04.

0: morning, Skymark 960, Papa 291. 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
1: Survey Alpha, taxi to stand 2-1, and squawk correction, monitor ground 1-1-6-8.
2: Okay, we're going to vacate 249 Alpha. We're going to go to CN 21, and we're going to monitor 121.8 for 900 Whiskey Kilo. Good morning.
0: Oh, good morning, identified. Continue descent to flight level 140. Confirm the passing flight level.
3: Continue descent to 140. Passing flight level 356 now, right?
0: Thank you, check. Ryanair 3053, clear direct, you've all.

0: 160 Lima Ground, you cleared to London Capsule via flight plan route to flight level 300 and squawk 6007.
1: Identified, continue descent to flight level 170.
2: Stay to descent flight level 170, Shamrock Niner, Charlie X-ray.
0: Tower, good morning, continue approach, climbing 24.
1: Continue approach, Shamrock 381. Runway 04, Shannon.
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1: Runway 04, is this advice when you want to pick up IFR?
2: So we're looking ahead, and it wasn't quite bad. It's actually looking quite VFR at the moment, so we'll remain VFR for now. IFR could be on the cards later on, but for now we'll remain VFR. So we're
1: VFR. So we're VFR. That is copy. Remain clear of control. You're safe. Set, disregard. So we're VFR. You can contact Shannon. Approach 121.4. Bye bye.
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1: Ryanair 305, continue to land to flight level 100.
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3: Roger, clear VFR, through the control zone, QNH 1010, hex pass, the gal, and clear direct port rush.
2: Clear VFR through the zone, 1010, and report full port rush, 104.
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0: Lieutenant Shamrock, 9562, passing by flight level 300 for flight level 230.
1: Identify, continue to descend to flight level 170.
2: Center 170, Shamrock
0: 952, good morning.
1: Shamrock 9er, Charlie X-ray, contact Dublin, 129er, 180, bye-bye.
3: 129180, Shamrock 9er, Charlie X-ray, good morning.

0: pointing identified, continue descent to flight level 170 and speed on transition not above 280 knots.
1: Okay, descend 170, not above 280 knots, American 132.

0: runway by FHA Alpha, Mexico Sky 3 Niner, and Monica Delta.
1: Alpha
0: Mouse,
1: descend 3 Niner, and 121 Destination, that's
2: 381, thanks so much. 6X, the unicorn, descend 3000 feet.
3: 3000 feet, right, 6X, right, yeah.
4: 480 Delta, 284 Heavy.
1: You're cleared on the Looper 3 Delta arrival, landing runway 24 in Shannon.
4: Yep, cleared on the Looper 3 Delta arrival into Shannon, Delta 284 Heavy, thank you.
0: Bravo, push and start the Chateau, Shannon is 24. 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

0: 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Bye bye.
1: 135-655, air transat 230, good day.

0: Delta 284, contact Shannon approach 121.4, bye.
1: 121.4, Delta 284 Heavy, good day. Shannon, good morning. Delta 284 Heavy out of flight level 210 down to flight level 80, information golf.
2: Delta 284 approach, good morning. Identifier number 2, try left approach runway 24 at Shannon. Information golf is current. Maintain flight level 80 on reach.
1: Maintain flight level 80 for the ILS 24 approach, Delta 284 Heavy, good.
2: Delta 284, do you want to continue on the arrival or vectors?
1: This is okay for us for Delta 284.
0: 52, contact Dublin, 129er.180, bye bye.
2: 129er.180, bye bye.
1: Okay, heading 060 for 10 mile final runway 24, Delta 284 Heavy, thank you.
3: Q7 4 short runway 24, and contact Tower runway.
4: Rescue
3: 7 Tower, fall short of runway 24, that will be one arrival before you landing in approximately 5 minutes.
4: Let's copy a fall position on just 2, one runway from the rescue.
3: NRA 760 on Lima, fall position.
1: Descend to transition level, flight level 65, Delta 284 Heavy.
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0: Warning identified, cleared on the Solvex 1 Romeo arrival, continue descent to flight number 100.
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2: Kilo Shannon ground crew, good morning. Good flight to destination behind Romeo Alpha via Abadu 3 Bravo departure. Stop climb at altitude 5,000 feet and squawk 5211. Webinar 00 is the Kilo, the correct.
1: Power and air to the sex uniform, probably say LS 24.
2: Ryanair 6X-ray uniform, Shannon, Tower, good morning. Wind is 190 degrees, 11 knots, runway 24, catch up.
1: Clear climb, Ryanair 6X-ray uniform. 4, runway 065.
3: Roger, Blue 354, leveling flight number 160.
0: Blue 354, Shannon Control, good morning, identified. Climb unrestricted to flight level 280.
3: Unrestricted flight level 280, Blue 354.
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0: just for planning, if you plan on continuing to be a VFR, or should say VFR any too soon?
1: For now, I'll be staying VFR, but I have potential for IFR later on. We're looking at fairly tall clouds ahead, so we're
2: Roger.
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2: 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Good morning, initially all short of Apa.
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0: 1010 QX, there we go. 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
1: Runway 04 report, ETA for Edenton.
0: You can contact the Shanwei Koshan 127.9, but you can also get it on your airboard, and with the clearance I will be calling you back, and no squawk has been generated for you at this time.
1: 5 is the copy for an incident. Next report, the FIR boundary.
0: FIR boundary.

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1: 2
0: Lima, taxi
1: Mathias
0: 172, hold short, Sami Q4. Canada 6X-ray uniform behind the right arrow in front of you, taxi to San Francisco.
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2: What's up, 284?
1: Right, 210.
2: Right turn 210, clear for ILS 24, we will report established Delta 284.
1: 03.
4: Good morning, identified. Continue on the heading and descend to flight level 80.
5: 4-8, flight level 8, Shannon, good morning, Little Jet 9, descending flight level 240 to Karam.
4: Little Jet 9, Shannon Control, good morning, identified. Continue descent to flight level 130.
5: 130, Jet 9.
4: Little Jet 9, you're now cleared to in route for runway 26 at Kerry.
5: In route for 26 at Jet 9, thank you.
6: Seven. Seven, thank you. The wind is 190 degrees 12 knots, and the temperature is 15 degrees.

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1: 204, thank you. 9 miles to touchdown, number 1, contact tower, 118.7. Morning.
0: 118.7, Delta 284, good morning. Shannon Tower, good morning, Delta 284, ILS 24. Continue approach through the ILS 24, Delta 284.

0: 53 Juliet Delta, your fear is subject to Mr. Liston. The attitude should be too short. 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
3: November 518, Juliet Alpha, Shannon Control, good morning, identified. On your heading, descend to flight level 140.
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4: Foxtrot 24, Shannon, information, Gulf of Cars. Maintain flight level 80 on reaching, and North Beach, 16 in descent.
1: Roger, 3 feet, maintain flight level 80 on reaching, and number 2, ILS runway 24, Shamrock 909.
4: Shamrock 909, go to see for Derek, our director Roger is available.
1: We'll see for Derek for the moment, please, Shamrock 909.
4: Roger, copy, clear to Derek to establish a localizer at Derek and out of lower view in about 9 miles.
1: Roger, clear to establish on the loc, runway 24 at Derek, Shamrock 909.
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0: Runway 04, next report at the FIO boundary is no comments with me. Your next frequency will be 127.275. If you can't reach them, then the frequency will be 133.130.
5: Okay, next reporting at the boundary, we've got Scottish 127.275, and if not, then 133.130. Many thanks, Runway 04, we'll report at the boundary.
0: Sorry, 04 A-firm, and the remain clear of the conic control airplane.
5: Remaining clear, sorry, 04.
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3: Ryanair 95 Golf Bravo, Shannon Control, good morning, identified. Continue climb to flight level 120, and fly heading 200.
6: Continue climb to level 150, and fly level 200, Ryanair 95 Golf Bravo.
7: Climbing flight level 210 to Beepin.
3: Airport 233 Victor, Shannon Control, good morning, identified. Continue climb to flight level 250, unrestricted. Confirm your passing flight level.
7: Passing now flight level 170, continue climb to flight level 250, unrestricted. Airport control 23 Victor.
3: Alisario 403, resume on navigation to DAG.
8: Good night, 40.
2: Shannon WestJet 47 with you, 11 decimal to you for 160.
3: WestJet 47, Shannon Control, good morning, identified, climb unrestricted to flight level 280.
2: Unrestricted 280, WestJet 47.
3: November 518, Juliet Alpha, continue descent to flight level 100.
2: Flight level 100, Juliet Alpha.

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1: Continue climb flight level 230 and 95 Golf Bravo.
0: Palace Area 403, contact Shannon Approach 121 Decimal 4, bye bye.
2: 1214, bye bye, Palace Area 403, have a good day.
0: Airport to go 23 Victor, contact Shannon 134 Decimal 630, bye bye.
2: Palace Area 403, descending flight level 80, direct, direct.
3: 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Maintain flight level 80 on reaching.
2: Maintain 80 on reaching and the number 2, Golf on board, Palace Area 403.

0: Shamrock 714, Shannon Control, good morning, identified. Continue climb to flight level 230, clear direct headroom. Bravo, turn left, heading 190.
1: Left heading 180, position 95, Bravo.

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1: Right.
2: 909, cleared INS approach runway 24, both steps.
3: Cleared INS 24, Shamrock, 909, welcome.
4: Ryanair 760 Lima, Shannon Control, good morning, identified. You can turn left heading 120 degrees and climb to flight level 120.
0: Climb flight level 120 left, heading 120 degrees, Ryanair 760 Lima.
4: Ryanair 95 Golf Bravo, turn left heading 180, continue climb to flight level 290.
5: Left heading 180 degrees and continue climb to level 290, Ryanair 95 Golf Bravo.
4: 9, I'll have, correction, this is Little Jet 9, I'll have a further level change for you in a little over 1 minute.
0: Ryanair 760 Lima, can you just confirm the clear level?
4: Ryanair 760 Lima, clear flight level 120 degrees, 120.
0: November 120, heading 120, thanks, Ryanair 760 Lima.
4: November 518 Juliet Alpha, resume on navigation to TISMO, clear on the TISMO 1 Romeo arrival.
6: All navigation to TISMO, clear TISMO, 1 Romeo arrival, 8 Juliet Alpha.
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4: I'll have that for you in less than 10 seconds, you're just going to the military airspace.
5: Oh,
4: sorry, Ryanair 760 Lima, resume on navigation to Norla, continue climb to flight level 270.
0: Norla, climb to level 270, Ryanair 760 Lima.
4: Little Jet 9, descend to flight level 100.
0: Descend level 100, Little Jet 9.
4: West Jet 47, contact Scottish 129er, decimal 1, bye bye.
0: Scottish 291, West Jet 47, kitty.
7: November 950 kilo, contact Tower 118.7.
4: Shamrock 714, continue climb to flight level 270.
0: Oliver
3: 1187 Shamrock 909, bye bye.
4: Little Jet 9, continue descent to flight level 65, Shamrock transition level.
0: Descent level 65, thanks for summer.
4: North Bravo, contact Shannon, 134, decimal 630, bye bye.
5: 34630, Ryanair, 95, Golf Bravo, bye.
4: Shamrock 714, contact Shannon, 134, decimal 630, bye bye.
5: 34630, Shamrock 714.

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3: Oceanic Control, November 900 Whiskey Kilos, 2.5 for 5,000.
4: November 900 Whiskey Kilo, Oceanic Control, good morning, identified. Continue climb to flight level 230, clear direct NGEX.
3: Continue the climb to flight level 230 at this time, and we're also clear direct NGEX, 900 Whiskey Kilo.

0: Shannon. United 22 with you, leveling 160.
1: United 22, Shannon Control, good morning, identified. Climb unrestricted to flight level 280.
0: Climb unrestricted to level 280, United 22.

0: Charlie, Charlie Sierra 403.
1: Sierra 403, you have 14 miles for touchdown. Number 2, contact tower 118, that's 17. Good day.
0: 1187, number 2, Alicia 403. Thank you very much. Bye bye.
2: 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Bye bye.
3: 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Goodbye.
0: Tower, good day, Alicia 403, fully established ILS for runway 24. 21.
4: Even
3: when
4: the system yet, it should be too short,
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0: Shamrock 909, Mexico Alpha, and stand 37. 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
1: Ground United 271, with Golf, I sent in a departure clearance. 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
0: United 271, okay, I don't see your clearance just yet. 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
1: Thanks.

Juliet Delta, taxi Hotel 1 and hold short of the taxi. Okay, 284, okay, so Marsha, if you need to continue, then go ahead.

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1: Lionair 960, Romeo Shannon Control, good morning. Climb unrestricted to flight level 190, confirm your squawk.
0: Climb unrestricted to flight level 190, squawk 3621, Lionair 960.
1: Lionair 960, Romeo Shannon, thank you. You are identified. Clear direct speed test, right or left turn at your discretion.
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0: continue to Delta, continue Hotel 1, the right turn Delta 2, hold short from my 24.
1: Continue climb to flight level 230.
2: Flight level 230, 96 here, thank you.

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2: Delta 177 at 11.8 for 160.
0: Delta 177, Center Control, good morning, identified. Climb unrestricted to flight level 280.
2: Unrestricted 280, Delta 177.
0: Delta 177, clear direct pickle.
2: Direct pickle, Delta 177.

Romeo 6532000, no problem. I can give you a non-standard omnidirectional departure. Is that okay? November 653, Juliet Delta, roger, after departure, track extended runway center line, stop time, altitude 5,000 feet. November 653, Juliet Delta, contact tower 118.76.

3403, continue taxi to Alpha, cross the apron to the lighter aircraft park. Are you familiar? Okay, continue on Alpha and follow the taxi line across the apron and the lighter aircraft park is straight ahead as you approach the entrance to Delta 1.

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0: Shannon, a very good day. It's the Shamrock 105 with you. We are climbing flight level 160, direct to Cirrus.
1: Shamrock 105, Shannon Control, good morning, identified. Climb unrestricted to flight level 280, confirm your passing flight level. Shamrock 105, Shannon, thank you, that's it. Delta 177, contact Shannon, 134.260, please.
0: 134.260, Delta 177.
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0: Sky Patrol November 653, Juliet Delta 3000, climbing 5000, runway heading.
1: November 653, Juliet Delta, Shannon Control, good morning, identified. Continue climb to flight level 240, clear direct Resno.
0: Continue climb flight level 240, direct Resno, November 653, Juliet Delta.

0: Control, good morning, identified. Continue to climb unrestricted to flight level 2900.
1: Continue to climb flight level, unrestricted to flight level 2900, Ryanair 3 Foxtrot.
2: Ryanair 6108, clear to Shannon Madrid, flight plan route, flight level 370, squawk is 2016.

0: 10-8, Roger. Pushing start of the cruise between H10, 10 hectopascals, runway 24 for departure.
1: November 653, Juliet Delta, continue climb to flight level 280.
2: Continue climb to level 280, November 653.

0: Mike X-ray negative. I don't have your appearance yet. You're off block time at 11:15. And actually, stand by. Yes, I do have your appearance. It's coming out now. You're clearing Shannon destination, Perham 3 Bravo departure, runway 24. Stop sign 5,000 feet, squawk at 7503.
1: 200 grand.
2: Oh, good afternoon, identified. Continue the descent to flight level 100.
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0: number 653 Juliet Delta, contact Shannon, 132.150. Bye bye.
1: 132.150, November 653 Juliet Delta, bye bye.

0: The 6108 taxi, that's 1 Jeff 21 taxi with Charlie. Hold short, runway 24 on Charlie.
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1: Good afternoon, identified. Climb unrestricted to flight level 240.
3: Climb unrestricted to flight level 240, Ryanair 9 November, November.
1: Ryanair 9 November, November, just confirm the passing flight level.
3: Passing flight level 154, Ryanair 9 November, November, sorry for that.
1: No worries, okay, thank you. Ryanair 1 November Hotel, continue to descend to flight level 65, Shannon transition level.
4: Continue to descend level 65, Ryanair 1 November Hotel.
1: Ryanair 9 November November, clear direct to Vancouver.

0: Ryanair 9 November, November, continue climb to flight level 320. Shama 5 Kilo Echo Shannon Control, good afternoon, identify. Descend flight level 200. For you, you can call Dublin now, 135-655-5.
1: 655-655, Shama 5 Kilo, good day.
0: You too.

0: 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Yes, 6108, contact tower 18 plus 70.
1: Climb unrestricted to flight level 280.
2: Climb unrestricted to flight level 280, United 981.
0: One Mike X-ray, Roger, taxi Delta 1, Delta 2, hold short runway 24.

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1: 1291, United 9081.
0: Ryanair 1 November Hotel, contact Kerry Tower, 123.325, your radar service terminates. 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
1: confirm squawk.
0: 3623, Ryanair 2306.
1: Ryanair 2306, channel control identified. Report clear of weather and climb unrestricted for flight
0: W220. I'm
2: going to clear of weather 317286, descending 230. High to rise in the descent.
3: Say, I identified just by the 170 and stand by.
2: Send out 170, yeah, 317.
3: Yeah, 317, we've had no address report.
2: Hey, sir.
4: 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We are climbing on runway heading, both out.
3: Ryanair 6108, Shannon, good day, identified. And can you climb to flight level 290?
4: 290, runway heading, Ryanair 6108, thank
0: you. Weather, Ryanair 2306.
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2: Okay, on navigation to Tulsa, Ryanair 6108, thank you.
0: Thank you. Continue on the perimeter fence. The crew remains here. Runway 0624 at all times. Report

0: Roger, Victor, Verona 4-5, climbing 5 level 90, direct to Orton.
1: Right, so Victor, Victor Shannon, good day. I identify, it's Tulsa, climbing 5 level 290.
0: Tulsa, climbing 5 level 290, right near 7.

0: 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And Center Control, good morning, good afternoon, Gulf 2101, Mike X is passing 2200, stepping to 5000.
1: And the number 101, Mike X-ray, shutting, good day, identified, here to let go, and keep on to 5080.
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0: Right, 891 Mike, Shannon, good day, identified. Is that the flight number 200? November 101 Mike, XA, count the flight number 290.
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1: Good day, identify commander passing flight level.
0: Passing right now flight level 125.
1: Right, I see 6 Papa Shannon, thank you. Can you fly to flight level 280?
0: Flight level 280, right now, 6 Papa.

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2: 35625 Dublin 891 Mike, bye bye.

0: morning at 639 November. Climbing flight over 9 goes direct to Everest, squawking 6315.
1: Transcend 639 November, Shannon, good day. I identify, clear to Everest, climb to flight level 230.
0: Direct to Everest, climb flight level 230, Artisan 639 November.

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0: Level 280, JetBlue 842.

0: 99 Uniform Papa passing 43 for 902 Silvic.
1: Right there, 99 Uniform Papa Shannon, good day, and it's fine. Shoot to Tulsa, climb the flight over 230.
0: Tulsa, climb 230, 99 Uniform Papa.

0: contact is on 639 November, trying to flight level 270.
1: Flight level 270, altitude on 639
0: 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Contact is on 639 November, contact Shannon, frequency 134.630.
1: 134.630, altitude on 639 November, good evening.

0: Good morning, RC Sam 864 Romeo, climbing power 110 Norla.
1: RC Sam 864 Romeo, Shannon, good day, and confirm the squawking passing flight level.
0: We're squawking 6356, passing flight level 60, climbing power 110, just departing out of water 4 to Norla.
1: RC Sam 864 Romeo, Shannon, you are identified, climbing flight level 210. Shamrock 123, Shannon, good day, identified. Clear to revenue, confirm the passing flight level.
2: Back to revenue, and we're passing 11.8, Shamrock 123.
1: Shamrock 123, thank you. Continue flight to flight level 280.
2: I'm 280, Shamrock 123.
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Shannon, roger. And what level will you be crossing Norla? Shannon, roger. 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
0: Artisan 864 Romeo. Climb to flight level 240.
2: Romeo, Kilo, we're passing 113, climb at 190 towards B-Pan.
0: Air 96 Romeo, Kilo, Shannon, good day, identified, and continue ownership to climb to flight level 230.
2: Ownership to climb 230, right, Air 76 Romeo, Kilo.
0: Artisan 864 Romeo, climb to flight level 270.
3: Flight level 270, Artisan 864 Romeo.
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0: Alan, hello again. It's a little Jet 9 on the Talk 3 Alpha, climbing 4,500.
1: Jet 9 is showing good. Can we have the passing altitude and the squawk, please?
0: We are passing 3,400 to 4,500, squawking 7667, Jet 9.
1: Jet 9 is Shannon, thank you, identify. Can you identify level 230?
0: Front level 230.

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0: Ryanair. Canada 1123, Shannon, good then, at the 5100.
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0: Ryanair, 76 Romeo Kilo, climb to 5290.
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0: Ryanair 67 Delta Lima, descent to Flight Level 110.
1: Flight Level 110,
0: they identify clear Letgo, then Archer, descent to Flight Level 140.
3: Letgo, then Archer, descent to Flight 140, Ryanair 3 November Lima.
0: And Ryanair 3 November Lima, Shannon, at Cork's request, speed 250 knots or less, please.
3: 250
0: off the right hand side, Vortex Race 7. What number are we looking for? The KLM E190 is just heading.
3: Thank you. Excellent, Ryanair 3 November Lima, do you still want the altitude restriction at Edgar?
0: Right, 3 November Lima, Shannon, no, that's okay. You can raise your descendants at your own discretion.
3: Not right, right, 3 November.

0: 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Delta 259 is with you, passing flight level 110, to flight level 160, directed to Kirk.
1: Delta 259 is Shannon, good day, and identify. 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
0: Go direct revenue, flight level 280, Delta 259.
1: Ryanair 67 Delta Lima, contact Arc Approach, you can see 119.19er.
2: 1994, Ryanair 67 Delta Lima, have a day.
1: Ryanair 3 November Lima, you can report the speed and heading to Cork Approach, frequency 119.19er.
3: Speed and heading to Cork Approach, 119.19er.
0: Thank you. And departure, center Delta 259, set unrestricted climb to 280.
1: Delta 259, AFR 1, restricted climb, flight level 280.
0: Restricted 280, thank you.
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0: We'll take a, I would keep Direct Derek, if that's okay. Just do speed Ryanair 88 Romeo Lima.
1: Ryanair 88 Romeo Lima, enter clear to Derek to establish and localize our Derek and no speed restriction for you in the sense.
0: Thank you, Derek. Here to establish on the local Roman T4, we'll call it established. 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
2: Hello, Shamrock 49 Julius, we are climbing flight number 160 to Anuku.
1: Shamrock 49 Juliet, Shamrock Control, confirm passing level.
2: Unrestricted flight level 280. Unrestricted flight level, climb flight level 280, Shamrock 49
3: Juliet. Venerated, Lima Romeo, descend to 4,000 feet on KNH of 1010.
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0: 5090, runway track control.
2: 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Cleared now to Dollar, climb to flight level 130.
0: Flight level 130.

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2: way. 118.7, right here, 88, Romeo Lima. Tower engaged, afternoon right here, 8 is Romeo Lima, 47 is 12 miles.
1: Surface wind 220 degrees, 12 miles.

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0: Alright, you know, is it kind of hard to get them here at the gate here? We've been on both our radios and no response.
1: Check the 285, you can also drive via Beacon Link, but you can also obtain the clearance from July 4th.
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0: Juliet Delta 403, Shannon ground. You're clear to destination Lima, going to Bravo via Kuru, pre Bravo departure. 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

0: Stereo 403, A-Turf, Sunset East, approach on News 2-4, information. 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
1: Shannon, United 229 is 11.1 climbing to flight level 160.
2: United 229, Shannon Control, good day, identify clear to Ernan, continue climbing to flight level 280.
1: Alright, direct to Ernan, and then climb it to flight level 280, United 229.
0: Race 8 Romeo Lima, ground, continue taxiing by Atlas 3.

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0: 220-13, not one, 824, clear for takeoff.
1: Clear for takeoff, runway 24, United 271.
0: Oh, sorry, 4-0-3, not one, 24, back to tower, 1-1.

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0: Shamrock 1 Tango, Shamrock 1 good day to identify. Clear to revenue, continue climb to flight level 300.
1: Track revenue at flight level 300, Shamrock 1 Tango.
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1: Four, what was that? 4.7, good day, United, 271. Archer United 271 leaving 2500 for flight level 50.
2: 9271, good day to identify. Clear to Resno, continue climb to flight level 240.
1: Okay, direct to Resno and climb to flight level 240, United 271.
0: Proceed, gentlemen, 10-2, report at angle 2 for short, or army 2 for.

0: Area 403, Windsor 210 degrees, 1Q, not this runway, 24 Cathay Bay.
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0: United 271, continue climb to climb level 280.
2: 280, United 271.
1: Shannon Control, good day, Ellis Area 403, just departure, climb up 5000.
0: Ellis Area 403, good day to you, identified, clear to let go, continue climb to flight level 190.
1: Level 190, flying to Legolo, Ellis Area 403.
0: Ryanair 62, Whiskey Fox, Charlie Channel Control, good day. Client to flight level 130, confirm walk. Ryanair 62, Whiskey Fox, thank you, radar contact.
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0: 285, if it is correct, send your barge instructions from runway 24. After the barge, press runway 7 center line and stop climb at altitude 5000 feet. 60 Whiskey Fox, talk clear to Tulsa, continue climbing to flight level 290.
4: Seven grounds.

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1: 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Continue climbing to flight level 300.
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1: 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Bye bye. Hello, Shannon 29-26-13-2, descending 80 with Juliet.
2: 29-26, Shannon, good afternoon, identified. You're number 1 for Flight Decimal 124, Shannon, information Kilo with Kirk. They identified the plate 0 on reach.
1: Maintain 80 upon reaching, and I'll go get Kilo.
2: So the 96, do you want to continue for Derek, direct Rosra, or a vector?
1: We can take vectors, your choice.
2: So the 96, so Roger, expect vectors for 10-mile final to runway 24. So you can fly heading at 320 degrees.
1: 320 heading for vectors, 5926.

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2: International Ground, good afternoon. You're cleared to destination Lima, Foxtrot, Mike, Uniform, via flight plan route to flight level 370 and squawk 6306.
3: Here to Bezier, flight plan route, flight level 370, squawk 6306.
2: Banner 5007, reflect is correct, and departure instructions. From runway Q4, after departure, track runway 7 center line and stop climb at altitude 5,000 feet.
4: 0-1-0, hectopascal.
1: 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We do have kilo now, so I'm interested.

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24, 24, 24, 24, 24, 24, 24, 24, 24, 24, 24, 24, 24, 24, 24, 24, 24, 24, 24, 24, 24, 24, 24, 24, 24, 24, 24, 24, 24, 24, 24, 24, 24, 24, 24, 24, 24, 24, 24, 24, 24, 24, 24, 24, 24, 24, 24, 24, 24, 24, 24, 24, 24, 24, 24, 24, 24, 24, 24, 24, 24, 24, 24, 24, 24, 24, 24, 24, 24, 24, 24, 24, 24, 24, 24, 24, 24, 24, 24, 24,

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993 Bravo November. Steady at the moment. There was a gust a while ago, 31 knots. Okay. Bravo November, descent flight level 100.

0: 270, cleared on approach runway 24, report established.
1: Hillary report established, left 270 for the approach, 29 clear for the approach.

0: Houston, ground proceed, bad altitude and demand taxiways. Charlie Bravo, Hotel Sierra Hotel 1, Echo 3, Southeast, Park 4, short from Q4, and taxi Alpha Report, back on Hilton.
1: And continue climbing to flight level 200.
2: Climb flight level 200, camera 1-3 Juliet.
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4: 1187, Tight 926, good day.
1: Shamrock 9, Mom Whiskey, continue descent to flight level 210.
2: Flight level 210.
0: Shannon, good afternoon, Quentin, approach, coming to Q4.
5: Continue 24, Tight 926.

0: A very good afternoon to you, Sherman 4, Romeo Whiskey, Bravo 9 RA, climbing level 1 fixture inbound Telex.
1: Sherman 4, Romeo Whiskey, Shannon Shore, good day to you, identify, continue climbing to climb level 240.
0: You climb level 240, Sherman 4, Romeo Whiskey.
1: Ryanair 9, 3 Bravo, November, contact Cork approach 119 or less than 9 or bye-bye.
2: 119 or minimal 9 or bye, Ryanair 9, 3 Bravo, November.
3: One over Charlie from standby, quarterback shot. Twilight 9 at 26, wind is 220 degrees 14 knots, runway 24, clear to land.
4: Clear to land, runway 24, copy wind 5 and 6.
1: Shamrock 13 Juliet, continue present heading.
5: Present heading, Shamrock 13 Juliet.
1: Shamrock 9 Romeo Whiskey, continue present heading. Shamrock 4 Romeo Whiskey, continue climb to level 280.
3: Shamrock 15 by Charlie, you're clear to Boston via RW3 Bravo departure. Stop climb at altitude 5000 feet and squawk.

0: Shamrock 130, that's time to flight level 320.
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企业相关。7, copy minimal approach at 30, temperature is 16 degrees, wind 21, 0 degrees, 16.

0: 285, Billy.
1: Delta 285.
0: Delta 285, hold short, Sonic, fuel forward, 25.
1: Alright, hold short, 24, we'll let you know, Delta 285.

0: 285, wind is Q10 degrees, 16 knots, runway 24, clear to takeoff, track centerline 5000 feet.
1: Clear for takeoff, runway 24, and track the centerline of the 5000 feet, Delta 2.

0: 17 with you out of flight level 116 for 162.
1: Westair 17, Sonic Tower, good ACU, identify clear to Arnhem, continue climb to flight level 280.
0: Continue climb to flight level 280 and direct Arnhem, WestJet 17.
1: Quebec clear to get identified.
2: Balance control, just respond to Delta Cousin, flight level 140, inbound Elbow, squawk 5167.
3: Jump zone 42 Delta, Shannon Control, good day, identified.
0: With you, with time flight of 160 through 110.
3: Shamrock 961, Shannon Control, good day, identify, continue climb to flight level 240, unrestricted.
0: You climb flight level 240, unrestricted, Shamrock 961.
4: Shannon Control, good afternoon, Delta 285, heavy is 2.6, climb at 5,000.
3: Delta 285, Shannon Control, good day, radar contact, clear to Pickle, climb to flight level 240.
4: And clear to Pickle, up to 240, Delta 285, heavy.
2: Force Delta, request descent.
3: Gemstone 42 Delta, affirm descent to flight level 80.
2: Descending flight level 80, just for Force Delta.

0: good morning. Tamarack 9, Mike Yankee, descending flight level 210 and Dr. Alato.
1: H1010, Hexapus.

0: Shamrock 9, Mike Yankee, stop and request for GSP 250 knots.
1: 250 knots, Shamrock 9, Mike Yankee.
0: KLM 1124, Shannon Control, good morning, identified. Your question, good afternoon, identified. Continue climb to flight level 1900, clear direct ICOSA.
1: Continue climb flight level 1900, clear direct ICOSA, KLM 1124.
0: KLM 1124, can you just confirm the passing flight level?
1: Yeah, passing flight level 67 right now, KLM 1124.
0: Thank you, check. WestJet 17, contact Scottish, 129er, decimal 1, bye-bye.
1: 1291, WestJet 17, Guinness.
0: Gemstone 42, Delta, contact Sunnydale Tower, 129er, decimal 805, your radar service terminates, bye-bye.
1: 129er, 805, Gemstone, thank you,
0: bye-bye. Delta 285, continue climb to flight level 280.
1: Continue climb 280, Delta 285.

0: General Ryan, I want to tell the Bureau of Defense that I'm 240 Club.
1: Hello, good afternoon, identified. Continue descent to flight level 200.
0: Descent flight level 200, Ryan, I want to tell the Bureau.

0: one, zero, Delta Tango.
1: Good afternoon, identified, standby for lower.
0: Mission Kilo, QNH 1010, head westbound.
1: Ryanair 5 Zulu Victor, continue descent to flight level 200. KLM 1124, I'll have further level change in a little over 1 minute, crossing traffic descending to 1,000 feet above your cleared flight level.
2: Roger, KLM 1124.
3: Exact LA 9, Air Shannon information, Shannon QNH 1010 hex Pascal.
4: 1010, just overhead, one guard at time for that zone, gave it 15 minutes, book 2614. I'll call you on time when I'm set down, thank you.
3: Roger, no known traffic to effect.

0: Yoda 900, Papa Santa Control, good afternoon, identified. Continue descent to flight level 100.
1: Descent level 100, Yoda 900. Center right there, 165, descending 220 to Donut.
0: Ryanair 165, Echo Center Control, good afternoon, identified. Continue descent to flight level 200 and reduce speed 250 knots. You can disregard the level restriction at Bonnet.
1: Descent 200 and disregard
0: 350. Ryanair 165. And ignore the level restriction at Bonnet. Ryanair 16 Alpha Zulu, continue descent to flight level 140.
2: Descent flight level 140, Ryanair 16 Alpha Zulu.
0: Delta 285, contact Shannon 132.150, bye bye.
3: 132.150, Delta 285, good day.
0: Flight level 100, clear direct, hexfeld.

0: Delta Delta, taxi via Hotel 2, give way to the Ryanair from right to left, after which taxi behind the Ryanair 737 via Delta 2 for Shortland Q4.
1: Alpha Zulu, continue descent to flight level 80.
2: Descent level 80.
1: 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Bye-bye.

0: 5007, hold short for only 2-4, Blancatella, 118, just
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1: Hello. Right at 5-0-0-7, we are on the altitude of the airport.
0: Runner 5-0-0-7, tower line up on the Q4.
1: Line up way too far, right at 5-0-0-7.
2: Bye-bye.
1: 1-2-4, Ryanair 1-6, altitude flight. Channel low, Ryanair 1-6, altitude, descending flight level 8-0, Riffel, there I get 6-0.
3: Ryanair 1-6, Alpha Zulu, approach, good afternoon, radar contact. You're number 1, fire last boat, runway 2-4, channel information, Lima is current. Maintain flight level 8-0 on reach.
1: Maintain flight level 8-0, Ryanair 1-6, Alpha Zulu.
3: 1-6 Alpha Zulu, do you want to continue for the arriving Gilog Derek, or can I offer you Gilog then Roswell?
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0: Ryanair 5 Zulu Victor, contact Comet Tower 130.705. 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Bye bye.
2: Charlie, thank you. I've got the 152 Fox. Charlie, 152 Fox. At 5000, contact Shannon approach 121. That's all, good day.
3: Approach 121.4, at 5000.
2: Went to 321 Zeta Delta Tower.
4: Sir, 10 Delta, we're holding short runway 24.
2: November 321 Zeta Delta, airport 1024, departure.
4: We are ready for departure, 10 Delta.
2: November 321 Zeta Delta, line up runway 24, I believe.
4: Line up and right, runway 24, 10 Delta.
5: Ryanair 5007, request left heading 210 to avoid, please.
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5: Left heading 210, maintain on separation, Ryanair 5007.

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2: 3210 at Delta, right turn by contact 3 Bravo departure, runway 245 today from 2003.
3: Okay, right turn, we are cleared for departure for 3210 Delta.

0: Mike Shannon, flight level 160, direct to Repin.
1: Shamrock 10, Mike Shannon, control, this afternoon identified. Continue climb to flight level 300, confirm the passing flight level.
0: Passing flight level 126 now, climb flight level 300, Shamrock 10, Mike.
1: Thank you, check. Shannon 56 Kilo Lima, continue descent to flight level 100.
2: Descent flight level 100, Shannon 56 Kilo Lima.
3: Terminal, Plata 29, Lima, Oscar, ID, information, Kilo, descent Q4U.
1: Control, good afternoon, identified. Continue descent to flight level 80.
3: Continue descent flight level 80, Plata 29, Lima, Oscar, heavy. To check with us, Plata 29, Lima, Oscar, with us here, flight level 80 or 180.
1: Plata 29, Lima, Oscar, you're cleared flight level 80, 080.
3: We have 0-8-0-8-0, Plata 29, they're now coming.
4: 2-4, that's close, sir. Good
0: day. 1-2-4-7, right, 5-2-0-7.
1: Air Transat 231, Shannon Control, good afternoon, identified. Continue climb to flight level 280.
5: 321, Sierra Delta, Shannon, good day to you, identified. Climb flight level 120, and clear direct to Dogle.
6: 120, clear direct Dogle, 1 Sierra Delta.
0: Continue climb flight level 270, passing flight level 77, right now 5007.
1: Thank you, check.
6: Shannon 1, Sierra Delta.
5: 1, Sierra Delta again.
6: Yeah, are you able to revise our Dogle estimate with Shannon, or you want me to do that on VHF?
5: 321, Sierra Delta, okay, you can do it with the next sector on 124.7, you can contact them now.
6: 24.7, thank you. Shannon, good afternoon. 321 Sierra Delta. We're out of 5,000 for flight level 120, direct Dogle.
1: November 321 Sierra Delta, Shannon Control. Good afternoon. Identified. Continue climb to flight level 240.
6: Continue 240 now. Are you able to revise our Dogle estimate with Shannon?
1: Hey, firm pass the estimate.
6: It says 1318, 1318.
1: 1318 is copied.
6: Thank you.
1: Shannon 56 Kilo Lima, contact Scottish 127.275. Bye bye.
5: 27.275, Shannon 56 Kilo Lima. Bye bye. Shannon, draw a line up on 24 and 8. Sit there, enter, wait for 124. Wait, that was 1F Charlie. Mark 1F Charlie, just confirm you have the NRD 3 Bravo departure, squad 3615.
7: Stay firm, it's the RRB 3 Bravo, come to 573610 and squad 71F Charlie.
8: 9, roger, flight plan close, time 1246, bye.
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0: 134.260, I'm on Shamrock 10, Mike.

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1: Cleared ILS 24, recall you, established Ryanair 16 Alpha Zulu.
2: Good day, Shamrock 1 Alpha Charlie, 32,000, coming to 5,000 on the Arabi departure.
3: Shamrock 1 Alpha Charlie, Shannon Control, good afternoon, identified. Continue climb to flight level 240, clear direct pickle.
2: Climb flight 240, direct pickle, and is there any speed for the Shamrock 1 Alpha Charlie?
3: No ATC speed restrictions.
2: Three speed, thank you, Shamrock 1 Alpha Charlie.

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1: 129er decimal 1 to Scottish Air Transat 221.
0: November 321 Sierra Delta, continue climb to flight level 320.
2: Climb 320, 10 Delta.

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2: No, good afternoon, Ryanair 49 Whiskey Golf, passing the Clevel Airport, port Clevel 90 Bamba.
0: Ryanair 49 Whiskey Golf, Shannon Control, good afternoon, identified, continue climb to flight level 210.
2: Clevel 210, Ryanair 49 Whiskey Golf.
3: Hello, Shannon, Delta 45, passing 117, for Clevel 160.
0: Delta 45, Shannon Control, good afternoon, identified, continue climb to flight level 300, clear direct pickle.
3: Take climb to flight level 300 and direct to pickle, Delta 45.

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1: Ryanair 52 Zulu Tango Channel Control, good afternoon, identified. Continue descent to flight level 80.
0: Continue descent, controlled 80, Ryanair 520 Tango.
1: 21 Sierra Delta, contact Shannon, 131.150, goodbye.
2: 131.150, 1 Sierra Delta.

0: 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Bye bye.
1: 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Bye bye.

0: Alpha 290 Lima Oscar, contact Shannon Approach 121.4. Bye bye.
1: Shannon Approach 121.4. Plata 290 Lima Oscar. Bye bye. Shannon Approach, hello. Plata 290 Lima Oscar Heavy. Formation Julius descending 8080.
2: Plata 290 Lima Oscar identified. Number, just assume number 1 for ILS approach runway 24. Information Lima is current.
1: Information Lima, number 1 for ILS 24, Plata 290 Lima Oscar Heavy.
2: Plata 290 Lima Oscar, maintain flight level 80. Further descent will be in 18 miles.
1: Maintain flight level 80, further descent in 18 miles, Plata 290 Lima Oscar.
0: Shamrock 1 Alpha Charlie, continue climb to flight level 300.
3: Outside of 200, Shamrock 1 Alpha Charlie, thanks.
0: Rhino 52 Zulu, Tango G traffic ahead of you. Can you maintain speed 250 knots or less, please?
1: 50 or less, Rhino 52 Zulu, Tango.

0: 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Goodbye.
1: 134.260. Goodbye, Delta 45.
2: Delta Zulu Taxi Alpha, stand 28, monitor ground, wind vacated, 121.8.
3: Delta Alpha Park, stand 28, and wind vacated, 121.8, right there, Delta Zulu.
2: Due to Kilmeade Taxiway Alpha, current surface wind 210 degrees, 18 knots.
4: 210, 18 knots, Roger. We are not sure if we can make it today, but we'll try. If not, we go the end-to-end backtrack.
2: Yeah, if you, yes, and if you go to the end and backtrack, that's fine, just for my own timing.
4: That's right, yeah, thank you very much.
2: I've had a 29 Lima Oscar direct to position. 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

0: 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Continue climb to flight level 310.
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0: You too.
2: Yeah, off flaps 1410, that's what it's fighting for at the moment.
3: Okay, copy, thank you.

0: Papa 29 and Master, if you could maintain 220 knots until joining final, that would be great.
1: Yes, we'll maintain 220 knots until joining final, but we need to descend as well. But 29 must go for that.
0: Papa 29 and Master, descend to altitude 4,000 feet on QNH of 1010, right, fast caps.
1: Descend 4,000 feet, QNH 1010, maintain 220 knots, Papa 29 Moscow.
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0: Ryanair 52 Zulu Tango, contact Shannon Approach 121.4, bye bye. Shannon Rock 1 Alpha Charlie, contact Shannon 132.150, bye bye.
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2: Oh, we are descending level 80 to Dirac, speed 250 or less.
3: Banner 52 Zulu Tango identified, number 2, expect ILS approach with you for information in the EMS car.
2: If not, Bob, number 2 RS 24 and 5 Zulu Tango.
3: Different.
4: Hello, Pilatus November 178 Mike Hotel, flight level 220, direct Slaney.
0: November 178 Mike Hotel, Shannon Control, good afternoon, identified, you are cleared from Slaney to Abbey Leaks.
4: Alright, cleared from Slaney to Abbey Leaks, November 178 Mike Hotel, thank you.

0: Lambda 29 Lima Oscar, further descent 2 minutes. Maintain 4,000 feet on reach.
1: Further descent in 2 minutes, maintain 4,000 feet on reaching Lambda 29 Lima Oscar.

0: Ryanair 52 Zulu Tango, descend to altitude 5,000 feet, QNH 1010, hectopascal.
1: Altitude 5,000 feet on the QNH 1010 hectopascal, so 5,000 Zulu Tango.

0: 29 early Mosker, clear Dallas, approach runway 24, report established.
1: Clear Dallas, approach runway 24, report established. The speed restriction now from letter 2 hanging Mosker.
0: If you can maintain 180 knots to 6 miles, that would be great.
1: Roger, we try to maintain 180 knots until 6 miles. Any wind shear reported on the final approach?
0: Not negative, no reports.
1: Roger, thank you.
0: Liner 520 Zulu Tango, descent to altitude 4,000 feet.
2: Descent 4,000 feet, Liner 520 Zulu Tango.
0: Liner 520 Zulu Tango, you are following heavy traffic that may roll to the end for a backtrack, so I'll be starting to reduce your speed in about 2 minutes.
2: Roger, can I reduce now, Liner 520 Zulu Tango, Kev?
0: Yeah, if you can start reducing now, that's fine, and I'll keep an eye on it.
2: Alright, good, thank you, Liner 520 Zulu Tango.

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1: Plata 29er Lima Oscar, continue approach, you are number 1.
0: Continue approach number 1, Plata 29 Lima Oscar.
2: Ryanair 818, Baker Shana Control, good afternoon, identified. Continue climb to flight level 270, confirm your path to flight level.
3: Flight level 270, and passing flight level 61, Ryanair 818, Baker.
2: Thank you, check.
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0: November 178 Mike Hotel, just for Mike Lanning. When are you anticipating top of descent? Roger, you can start descent to flight level 80.
1: Okay, descent now flight level 80, November 178 Mike Hotel.

0: Action, 5 November, Victor, Santa Control, good afternoon, you are identified. Continue climb to flight level 270, confirm you're passing flight level.
1: Flying level 270, all passing level 5 on the Victor.
0: Thank you, check.
2: Flight 29 early master, contact tower 118.7.
3: Tower 118, that's an Angle Mouse car, thank you, bye-bye.
2: Thank you, bye. Runner 52 Zulu Tango, clear dialysis approach, runway 24, report established.
4: Yeah, that's the approach, runway 24, we'll go runner 52 Zulu Tango.
2: 29er Lima Oscar Tower.
4: Tower, hello, Plata 29er Lima Oscar Tower, Charlie Silas 24.
2: Plata 29er Lima Oscar Tower, Scottish winds 210 degrees, 17 knots, runway 24, clear to land.
4: Clear to land on runway 24, Plata 29er Lima Oscar Tower.
2: Twilight 926, start of a runway 24 news, Shannon QNH 1009er, Hector Fastion.

Four Lima Hotel Ground. Good day to you. You're cleared to Kennedy via the Arabi 3 Bravo departure. Stop time at 5,000 feet. Walk 3604. Hotel Rebecca. Surface wind check, no need to acknowledge, 210 degrees, 17 knots. Runner 526.

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1: Say number 2 runner, 5-2-0 Tango. Traffic 315.
2: Ryanair 3 November Golf Channel Control, good afternoon, identified. Continue descent to flight level 200.
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2: 952 Zulu Tango, surface winds 210 degrees, 15 knots, runway 24, just here left.
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2: Hello, Plata 29 Lima Oscar, off Alpha 100. 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
1: Alpha, stand 42, Plata 29 Lima Oscar.

0: 6, taxi Delta 1, the 2 holds short of runway 24.
1: The November Golf, continue descent to flight level 130. After 35 Yankee Center Control, good afternoon identified. Continue climb to flight level 100.
2: Flight level 100, after 35
1: Yankee. Ryanair 3 November Golf, contact Dublin 120.755. Bye bye. November 178, Mike Hotel, 8% below, flight level 80 will be at your discretion. I have no known traffic to affect, and the Shannon QNH is 1009 or hectopascals.
0: 009, thank you, November 178, Mike Hotel.
1: After 35 Yankee, clear direct Norla.
2: Direct Norla, after 35 Yankee.
0: American 7231, 115, climbing level 160.
1: American 723, Shannon Control, good afternoon identified. Continue climb to flight level 280, clear direct Molac.
0: Climb level 280, direct Molac, American 723.

0: Niner 2-6, hold short, runway 24, and ready contact, call 118, decimal 7.
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0: Zulu Tango Taxi Alpha 732, monitor ground when vacated 121.8.
2: See, that's Alpha 732, with money 3111, 2181.5, Zulu Tango.
0: Only Motel, there is a Ryanair 737 taxiing behind you shortly, 2732. We clear that aircraft, push to start approved, runway 24 and the QNH 10099 at the Pascal.
1: Ryanair 31 Mike, X-ray Shannon Control, good afternoon, identified. Continue descent to flight level 200.
2: Flight level 200, Ryanair.
3: Hello, Shannon, Stenbock 93, Tango Heavy, we're back to flight level 260 for 210.
1: Good afternoon, identified. Continue descent to flight level 170, and you can maintain speed 280 knots or greater.
3: 280 or greater on the speed, descent flight level 170, Shamrock 93, Tango.

0: 178 Mike Hotel. We are ready to close our IFR 5 plan at Switch Creek.
1: November 178 Mike Hotel, Shannon Roger, your flight plan is closed. Time 1315. Have a good afternoon.
0: Thank you very much. Full change for now. November 178 Mike Hotel.

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2: 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Shamrock 903 Tango, report the speed to Dublin 135, decimal 655, bye.
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0: Clear Derek, Ryanair 25 Sierra X-ray.
1: 29-26, 2500, climbing 5000.
2: Twilight 9026, Shannon Control, good afternoon, identified. Continue climb to flight level 320, clear direct pickle.
1: 320, direct pickle, Twilight 926.

0: Shannon, very good afternoon. Shannon McLean now, Salima passing 4,500 for flight level 90, Outlook 1 Bravo.
1: Shamrock Niner Alpha Lima, Shannon Control, good afternoon. Climb unrestricted to flight level 230, confirm your squawk.
0: Climb unrestricted flight level 230, squawk 1257, Shamrock Niner Alpha Lima.
1: Shamrock Niner Alpha Lima, Shannon, thank you, identified, clear, direct Lippy.
0: Direct Lippy, thank you, Shamrock Niner Alpha Lima.
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0: 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Bye bye.
1: 121 decimal 4, Ryanair 25 Sierra X-ray. Have a good day.
0: You too.
1: Shannon approach. Good day, Ryanair 25 Sierra X-ray. Descending flight level 80, direct Iraq.
2: Ryanair 25 Sierra X-ray identified, number 1, expect ILS approach runway 24, information Mike is current.
1: ILS runway 24, Ryanair 25 Sierra X-ray.

0: F138 Charlie Delta listening 240 level, let go.
1: F138 Charlie Delta Shannon Control, good afternoon, identified. Continue descent to flight level 140, confirm your passing flight level.
0: Continue descent flight level 140, can you say get the rest, please? F138 Charlie Delta.
1: F138 Charlie Delta, just report your passing flight level. F138 Charlie Delta Shannon, thank you, that check. You're now clear, direct to IRTA, cleared on the IRTA 1 Romeo arrival.
0: Direct to IRTA for the IRTA 1 Romeo arrival, F138 Charlie Delta.
1: Shamrock Niner Alpha Lima, continue climb, flight level 310.
2: Continue climb, flight level 310, Shamrock Niner Alpha Lima.
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0: after 35 Yankee, recycle block 3775. Air France 38 Charlie Delta, continue descent to flight level 100. Contact Cork approach 119 decimal niner, bye bye.
1: 119 decimal niner, France 38 Charlie, bye bye.
0: After 35 Yankee, contact Western radar 132.3, bye bye.
2: France 38 decimal 3, after 35 Yankee, have a good day.
0: You too.

0: 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Continue descent to flight level 220.
1: The Robbie 3 Bravo to 2100 flight up.
0: Okay, 2 seconds across there. Ryanair 633 Lima is confirmed descending to flight level 220.
2: Level 220,
0: Ryanair 633 Lima. Shamrock 1 Lima, Shannon Control, good afternoon, identified. Continue climb to flight level 240, clear direct pickle.
1: Pickle, climb flight level 240, Shamrock 1 Lima.
0: Shamrock 1 Lima, can you say again the passing altitude?
1: I'm 2,800 feet now, Shamrock 1 Lima.
0: Thank you, check.
3: Shannon, very good afternoon, Jamestown 43 Delta. Passing flight level 52, climbing 150, routing to Elba, squawk 447.
0: Jamestown 43 Delta, Shannon Control, good afternoon, identified, continue with cleared.
3: I'm cleared, Jamestown 43 Delta.
4: I'm in short 977 with you, passing 9,300, flight level 93, climbing flight level 160.
0: Shamrock 9077, Shannon Control, good afternoon, identified. Climb to flight level 200 and just confirm on the heading.
4: Affirm, sorry, heading 335, climb to flight level 200, Shamrock 977.
0: Shamrock 977, Shannon, thank you, continue the heading.
4: Maintain heading, Shamrock 977.
5: Shannon Control, good afternoon, November 100, Alpha X-ray 210, 240.
0: November 100 Alpha X-ray, Shannon Control, good afternoon, identified. Continue descent to flight level 80.
5: Continue descent to flight level 80, 100 Alpha X-ray.
6: Shannon Control, United 316, out of flight level 107 for 160.
0: United 316, Shannon Control, good afternoon, identified, climb unrestricted to flight level 240.
6: And restricted to flight level 240, United 316.
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2: Ryanair 63 X-ray Lima, continue descent to flight level 100.
6: Yeah, level 100, run into Treasury Lima.
7: Stand by, Ryanair 919, Golf with you, Posse 97, final flight level 170.
2: Good afternoon, identified. Continue climb to flight level 310, clear direct dollar.
7: Climb flight level 310, direct dollar, Ryanair 919, Golf.
2: This 316, continue climb to flight level 280.
0: Continue climb flight level 280, United 316.
2: Shamrock 1 Lima Hotel, continue climb to flight level 330.
0: Climb flight level 330, Shamrock 1 Lima Hotel.
2: Shamrock 715, Shamrock Control, good afternoon, identified. Continue descent to flight level 100.

0: Shamrock 715, clear direct give all.
1: Little Degrees 13 knots, runway 24, clear to land, and for information, there is a solid wing moving going clear from southwesterly direction.
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Sierra from the Charmont Monday Motel. Survive the cell in front of us, could we come left 10 degrees? New heading is 300, Charmont Monday Motel.

0: 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Bye bye.
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0: Ryanair 919 Golf, contact London 132.950. Bye bye.
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0: November 914, Lima Delta, Shannon Control, good afternoon, identified. Continue climb to flight level 300, clear direct to Tally.
1: Flight level 300, direct to Tally.
2: Camacuan Lima Hotel is clear weather.
0: Pick up.
2: Camacuan Lima Hotel.
0: Shamrock 715, contact Cork Approach, 119er, decimal 9er, bye-bye. Shamrock 1 Lima Hotel, contact Shannon, 134, decimal 630, bye-bye.
2: 134630, Shamrock 1 Lima Hotel, thanks, goodbye.
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0: Ryanair 63 X-ray Lima descent, flight 880. November 9 or 14 Lima Delta, contact Shannon 134.260, bye.

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0: Roger, clear direct to Roswell, and just to advise you, there's just a heavy shower passing through the airfield at the moment. The visibility on approach has reduced.
1: Roger that, we need a good wash anyway for 100 Alpha X-ray.
0: Looks like you're going to get it.

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You've left to London Stansted by our flight land route, 7330, and score 7623. And 423, Romeo repeat is correct, and your departure instructions from runway 24, after departure, taxi line, and stop, climb at altitude 5,000 feet.

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1: 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Continue to send flight number 170.
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1: 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Continue descent to Flight Level 150.
0: Continue descent to Flight Level 150, Ryanair 3 Tango X-ray.
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1: Control, good afternoon, identified. Continue descent to flight level 100.
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The 9999, this is Yellow Radio, correct? Number 9999, Victor Kilo, negative, this is the Oceanic. You can get the Oceanic clearance once you're airborne.

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November 9 Victor Kilo and the Shenwick Ocean Plus frequencies 127 and 9.

23 Romeo taxi number 132 Voltron runway 24. Number 100 FX3 behind the Ryanair taxi descent 22.

0: Sonic Control, good afternoon, identified. Ryanair 8 November Lima, contact Cork Approach, 119er, decimal niner, bye bye.
1: 119er, decimal niner, Ryanair 8 November Lima, bye bye.
0: American 725, Shannon Control, good afternoon, identified. Climb unrestricted to flight level 280, clear to MOLAC.
1: Correct, MOLAC, climb in, unrestricted to 280, American 725, good afternoon.
2: Banner 4230, Mosh Watsami, Q4, Bumper Tower, 1-8-7.
3: Line up 43
2: Romeo, Shannon Tower, line up runway 24 and

23 year from wind is 24, direction 23, 0 to 5,000 from 24, cap for takeoff, track 9,500.

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1: 4-7-9-4-2-0,
0: you're clear for destination, Quad Charlie, Roma, Roma, via flight plan route, to flight level 330, and squawk 0532.
1: Ryanair 5031,
0: here to Lazarus, flight
1: right
0: hand, squawk 0532, Ryanair 5031. Ryanair 5031, please press correct, and large instructions from runway 24, Archer. Track climb extended center line, stop climb, altitude 5000. Archer, track
1: extended center line, top climb, altitude 5000 feet, Ryanair 5031.
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0: Climb split level 160,
1: Sierra Charlie Control, good day, confirm passing level.
0: Passing split level 138, Climb 138.
1: Sierra 13X, identify clear to revenue, new climb to flight level 240.
0: New revenue and climb flight level 240, Sierra 13X.

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1: 200.
0: Shamrock 500, Shamrock 581.

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0: 5031, stand 28, QNH 1010, expect the best push and start.
1: Brenner 5031, push and start, full time, Q4, information, Oscar, QNH 1010, expect launch.
0: Star approved, has runway 24, QNH 1010, expect Brenner 5031.
2: Dagos climbing to flight level 280.
3: Go down to China 2 Delta, it's on track, Dagos climbing flight level 280, China 2 Delta.

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1: Control 529 Lima Oscar, your trip to destination Kilo Juliet Alpha X-ray via Aerobis 3 Bravo departure. Stop climb at altitude 5,000 feet and squawk 3601.
0: Cleared to Kilo Juliet Alpha X-ray, Aerobis 3 Bravo departure, 5,000 feet and squawk 3601. Control 529 Lima
1: Oscar. Control 529 Lima Oscar, read the correct.
0: And go to 290 Mosca for the oceanic clearance. Is it with you guys or after the stop?
1: Call short 290 Mosca. You can catch the oceanic clearance once you're airborne from frequency 127.9.
0: That's copy. Thank you. 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
1: 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Number 100 Alpha X-ray, you head to Boston via Aerobis 3 Bravo departure. Stop climb at altitude 5,000 feet and score 3612. Number 100 Alpha X-ray, read the correct. 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

0: 760, Shannon Control, good day to you. Identify clear to let go and climb unrestricted to flight level 230.
1: Flight level 230, right, thank you for your
2: route. 2792, Shannon Zero, and squawk 6011. Ryanair 16683 is correct, and departure instructions from runway 24. After departure, track climbing to the center line and stop climb at altitude 5000 feet.
3: Departure from runway 24,
2: track climbing to the center line, and 5000 feet. Ryanair 16683 is correct. Ryanair 5031, hold short of runway 24, contact number 18609.
1: Line up runway 24 and wait, line up 5031.

0: 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Shamrock 12 Whiskey, passing 133, climbing 160, Siroc.
1: Shamrock 12 Whiskey, Shannon Shore, good day, identify clear to revenue, climb to flight level 300.
0: I'm flight level 300 to revenue, Shamrock 12 Whiskey.
1: Ryanair 781 Charlie, good day to you, identify.
0: Government 24, track 77,

0: good afternoon. Chumak 58 Papa, it's 75-220 in Vancouver.
1: Chumak 58 Papa, good day to you, identified.
2: Green Delta 155, 11,500, climbing to flight level 160.
1: Got a 155, Chumak Shore, good day to you, identified, climbing to 5280.
2: Climbing to flight level 280, Delta 155.

0: 9 Kilo, climb with level 260, heading 200 VHUS.
1: Shannix 9 Ray Kilo, Shannix Troll, good day, just confirmed the passing level.
0: Passing level 163, Shannix 9 Kilo.
1: Shannix 9 Kilo, thank you, identified. Approved 20 Shannix Troll, airspace on that heading, climbing flight level 280, report clear.
0: Good end of control airspace, climbing flight level 280 on the heading, Shannix 9 Kilo.
2: Air 5031,
0: contact Shannix Control, Monsieur 4, bye bye. 4, distance 7, Air 5031, Shannix 9 Kilo, clear weather, we could from here redirect Dagos, spot
1: 4. Shannix 9 8 Kilo, resume navigation to Laszlo.
0: Apologies, man. Laszlo, yep, direct Laszlo, Shannix 9 Kilo.
2: Shannon, good day, Ryanair 5031, passing altitude 2,000 feet, 5,000 feet, runway out of Shannon. We're going to need approximately 10 miles on this heading for weather points.
1: Ryanair 5031, good day to you, identify, that's all copied, continue climb to flight level 230.
2: Climb flight level 230, Ryanair 5031.
3: Rescue 7-0, proceed onto runway 24, report ready to vacate, you have approximately 6 minutes.
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5: rescue 29 Lima Oscar. 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
1: 12. 12 clear to Pickle.
2: Thank you, clear to Pickle, 7-1-1-2. Ryanair 5031, requesting a heading at 200.
1: Roger, that's approved.
2: Approved, heading 200, Ryanair 5031.

0: John, and expect to make it on the opposite direction of Johnny.
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0: Report Waikiki, this is Charlie 121 Airbus 27.
1: 100 I'd like to play more short term, 2-4, contact solid 118, there's no doubt.

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0: going to proceed by Charlie Delta 2, Delta 1, Bravo, Hotel 2, Hotel 1, Echo 3, Southeast, Port, Tobacco, Napalm, Ocho, Sunny 2, 4, and Sanctuary Island. Design and for information, there is an aircraft holding short off on the Q4 and the Delta 2.
1: Good afternoon, 1.5 X-ray holding for the 24 Delta 2, ready for release.
0: Delta 1, Zero Rise X-ray, tower line up on the Q4 and wait.
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0: Mike 3, right turn via RW3, Bravo, departure. Runway 24, clear for takeoff, wind 23, 0 degrees, 13.
1: Okay, right turn, departure via RW3, Bravo, and clear for takeoff, runway 24, 100 Alpha 3.

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1: 4-100, good day.
2: Ryanair 77 Kilo Alpha, Shannon Control, this afternoon identified. Continue descent to flight level 100, clear direct give off. Ryanair 77 Kilo Alpha, can you just say again the passing flight level?
3: We are passing flight
0: level 270. Rescue 1, Rescue 7, call to put position.
2: Flight level 240, clear direct Venner.
4: Okay, up to 240, direct to Venner, 100 Alpha X-ray.
0: Rescue 7, go. Rescue 7, at both positions. Rescue 7, copies all short of Delta X-ray. Actually, 329 and Lima, Oscar, Pacino, Delta 1, Delta 2, hold short, 24.
3: Delta 1, Delta 2, hold short, 24.
0: At 1676, give way to an Airbus A330, behind you, running right to left, after which push and start a program to rescue 4, information, Oscar, 10H1010, thanks, Oscar.
3: So,
0: I'll be able to do this. I'll be able to do this. I'll be able to do this. I'll be able to do this.

0: 99 of Victor Kilo, taxi via Hotel 1, hold short, stop, set destination. Excuse 7, hold position at Southeast.
1: 7 Kilo Alpha, contact course approach 119 decimal 9er, bye bye. 100 Alpha X-ray, continue climb to flight level 280.
2: Continue climb to flight level 280, 100 Alpha X-ray.

0: 9999, a Victor Beetle behind the Airbus today, please. Sir, detention on the Salon with the 2-4 short ground, 2-4.
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2: November 100 Alpha, X-ray A-firm, clear flight level 320.
1: Coming up, I will 320 now, 100 Alpha, 3.

0: Control, good afternoon. Identified, you're cleared into controlled airspace. Flying into flight level 300.
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1: Yes, I have passing flight level 1467.
0: Thank you, check. November 100, Alpha X-ray, contact Shannon, 134.630, bye-bye.
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4: 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Number 8, Tango Golf, descend into flight level 240, passing 304, to say, direct to Turin.
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3: 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Hotel 1, Hotel 1, Hotel 1, Hotel 1, Hotel 1, Hotel 1, Hotel 1, Hotel 1, Hotel 1, Hotel 1, Hotel 1, Hotel 1, Hotel 1, Hotel 1, Hotel 1, Hotel 1, Hotel 1, Hotel 1, Hotel 1, Hotel 1, Hotel 1, Hotel 1, Hotel 1, Hotel 1, Hotel 1, Hotel 1, Hotel 1, Hotel 1, Hotel 1, Hotel 1, Hotel 1, Hotel 1, Hotel 1

0: good afternoon. Identified. Continue climb to flight level 290.
1: Pacific Flight 31, 290. 57, that's a model. Understand, line up this weight, 9 Victor Kilo, and we to have just a minute or two for that heavy to tip off.
2: 9 and 9 and 9 Victor Kilo, from my left, having, been having 2 minutes left.

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1: good day, go 29 Lima Oscar. Approach good day, Golf 229er Lima Oscar, on departure by the Arab 3 Bravo passing 3000.
2: Golf 229er Lima Oscar, approach good afternoon, radar contact, climb flight level 200, clear direct 2 Venner.
1: Flight level, clear flight level 200 and clear the direct Venner, Golf 229 Lima Oscar.
2: Excellent.
3: 6736, with Roscoe, runway 24, and this is the ready for departure, runway 6.

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1: First thing cleared to go on 24, 96 Q.

0: Terry, I'm going to flight level 52, so I'm flight level 90 on the Eloquence from Bravo departure.
1: Ryanair 190 Sierra Yankee, Shannon Control, good afternoon. Climb unrestricted to flight level 230, confirm your squawk.
0: Climb is flight level 230, confirming squawk, Ryanair 190 Sierra Yankee.
2: We skim and we 240
1: 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Shannon, thank you. 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
0: Direct to Dexon, Ryanair 190 Sierra Yankee.
2: Ryanair 1676, line up on the 240.

0: 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at 9 at 9 at 9 at 9 at 9 at 9 at 9 at 9 at 9 at 9 at 9 at 9 at 9 at 9 at 9 Shannon Approach, November 999, Victor Kilo, with you at 2004 or 5000.
1: November 999, Victor Kilo, approach, good day to you, radar contact, fly heading 350.
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1: 134.630,
2: bye bye. Ryanair 190 Sierra Yankee, continue climb to flight level 290.
4: Continue climb level 290, Ryanair 190 Sierra Yankee.

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1: 1247, good day, 2 9 Lima Oscar heavy.
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3: Papa 290 Lima Oscar, Shannon Control, good afternoon, identified. That's all copied, and you can continue the climb now to flight level 280.
1: Climb flight level 280, Plata, 290 Lima Oscar, heavy.
4: We're right now 1676.
0: 1676, would you prefer a left or right turn direct to Rotev?
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0: Right, 1676, Roger, turn right direct to Rotev.
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0: 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Have a good day.
5: 124.7, 9 Victor Kilo. And Shannon Control, November 999, Victor Kilo with you out of flight level 10.7 for 160.
3: November 999, Victor Kilo, Shannon Control, good afternoon, identified. Continue climb to flight level 280.
5: Understand, up to 280, 9 Victor Kilo.
4: 676, request of heading 320 degrees initially to avoid.
0: 1676, deviate as requested.
4: As requested, right now, 1676.

0: 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So when clear of weather, you can advise and ready for return track to Rota.
1: Copy, right now we will request 340 degrees initially and we'll advise.
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1: 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All the way.
0: 124, decimal 7, Ryanair 1676, bye bye. Hello, good afternoon, Ryanair 1676, passing flight of L 120, turning 150, direct to Rotterdam.
2: Ryanair 1676, Shannon Control, good afternoon, identified. Continue climb to flight level 270.
0: Continue climb to flight level 270, Ryanair 1676.

0: November 999 Victor Kilo, contact Shannon 134.630. Bye bye.
1: 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Good day.

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0: 1010, Aircraft 112, airborne from Athlone, routing to Ballyconnell, County Cavan. We've got 20 minutes to run, 5 souls aboard.
1: And Aircraft 112, Shannon Nation, that is copy. No known traffic to effect as you cross over by Abishur, the northern QNH is 1007 hectopascals. So you can report approaching the site.
0: Roger, 1007, we'll report Ballyconnell, Aircraft 112, thank you.
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1: 010, is approaching mostly towards the news and cover you and coming down.
0: Executive 9, San Mason, and you wish to activate your plan?
1: Executive
0: 9, squad 2653.
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1: American Minor 603, Shannon Control, good afternoon, identified. Climb unrestricted to flight level 260.
0: Flight 260 unrestricted, American Minor 603.

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0: Information number two, we've just been slowed down from our task and we're by Lanesboro, returning to Oslo in 5 minutes. Roger, call overhead.
1: Air Corps 112, Shannon Roger, no traffic.
0: Number two, thanks again.

0: 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Bye bye.
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0: Hotel, good afternoon, Ryanair 566, takeoff 63,000, climbing level 90, Alpha 1, Bravo, Squawking Island 6221.
1: Ryanair 566, your X-ray Shannon Control, good afternoon, identified. Climb unrestricted to flight level 230, clear direct Botham.
0: Climb unrestricted level 230, and cleared direct to Botham, Ryanair 566, X-ray.

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1: 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The Shannon QNH is 1010 hexapascals.
0: 1010, copy. We are 5 persons on board out of Waterford. We are routing to FS. Another 33 miles east northeast. Work with shipping.
1: Fokker Island 117, that is copied. Do you have an estimate for the destination?
0: It'll be in about 13 minutes. I'm minutes to two.
1: Copy, thank you. I have no known traffic to affect.

0: Hotel, good afternoon, identified. Continue descent to flight level 200.
1: Good, Jason, level 200, right, thank you, over.
2: Good morning, good afternoon, this is Nicole, 2 Texas, 2 5 0.
0: Shamrock, 7 Alpha Charlie, Shannon Patrol, good afternoon, identified. Continue descent to flight level 170.
2: This is level 170, Shamrock, 7 Alpha Charlie.

0: Ryanair 85 Yankee November, report your speed to Dublin 135, decimal 655. Bye-bye. Report your speed to Dublin 135, decimal 655. Bye-bye.
1: 55655 with the speed symbol 7 of Hotel. Bye-bye.
0: Good afternoon, identified. Continue climb to flight level 290. Confirm your passing flight level.
2: Continue climb level 290. I'm passing flight level 73 now, right? 5 1 Quebec 2.
0: Thank you, checks.

0: Cyana 6 Victor Juliet, descending by the field for Texas.
1: Cyana 6 Victor Juliet, Shannon Control, good afternoon. Identified, continue descent to flight level 100.
0: Descent by level 100, Cyana 6 Victor Juliet. Hey, Shannon, Cyana 6 Victor Juliet, any chance to give us a wind, please?

0: Control, good afternoon, Ranger 4 Delta Hotel. We're descending at 200, inbound there, information Papa.
1: Control, good afternoon, identified. Continue to set flight level 80 and information Quebec is current.
0: Level 080, we check Quebec, Ranger 4 Delta Hotel.
1: Niner 6 Victor Juliet, the wind at Comet is 200 degrees, 12 knots.
0: 200, 12, thank you, Niner 6 Victor.

0: Charlotte level 3 2 0 0 2 0 0.
1: KLM 85 Foxtrot China Control, good afternoon, identified. Continue descent to flight level 100.
0: Level 100, 2 0 0.

0: Shamrock 7, Echo Golf, Shannon Control, good afternoon, identified, continue climb to flight level 230. Ryanair 51, Quebec Zulu, contact Shannon 135, decimal 230, bye bye.
1: 135, 230, bye bye, Ryanair 51, Quebec Zulu.

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0: Echo Golf, continue climb to flight 22900.
1: Continue climb flight 22900, we're showing to the next call.

4 Delta Delta, we'd like to go left heading 240 for about 15 miles to Whitesun.

0: flying in for Delta Hotel. You can report that heading to Shannon Approach on frequency 121.4. Bye.
1: 1214, Shannon Approach with the heading Ryanair 4.4. Shannon Approach, good afternoon, Ryanair 4.4 Hotel. Descending level 080, we're on a heading 240 to avoid for another 15 miles.
2: Radar 4, Delta Hotel Approach, good afternoon, radar contact. Your number one flight approach, runway 24, Shannon, information, Quebec is current. Maintain flight level 80 on reaching, and the heading is copy, advise clear the weather and register return either to direct or also.
1: That's copy, we have Quebec on board with 1010, maintaining 80 on reaching, and I'll let you know when we can turn towards Rothschild, right? 4 down total.
2: 4 down total, affirm, and no speed restriction for you in a second.

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0: Shamrock 7 Echo Golf contact Shannon 135.230. 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
1: Star 4, Delta Hotel, Roger, clear direct to Roswell to establish some local Roswell. I'll have ILS here and see you shortly.
0: It's copied, returning direct Rostrum, Ryanair 4 Delta Hotel.

0: Shamrock Niner, Charlie Juliet, Shannon Cashaw, good afternoon, identified. Continue climb to flight level 240, confirm the passing flight level.
1: Flight level 240, passing 106 now, Shamrock Niner, Charlie Juliet.
0: Thank you, check.
2: Very good afternoon, Shamrock Niner, Charlie Juliet.
0: Shamrock 851, Shannon Control, good afternoon, identified. Continued descent to flight level 100.

0: Mike Delta Juliet, reflection Mike Delta Tango, contact Shannon Approach 21.4. Bye bye. Mike Juliet Sierra Delta Tango, contact Shannon Approach 21.4. Bye bye.
1: 21.4 Charlie, good day, Delta Tango. Shannon Approach, Mike Juliet Sierra Delta Tango, good afternoon to you on the descent 4080.
2: Mike Juliet, Sierra Delta Tango Approach, good afternoon, we are contacting number 2 for Ida's Approach, runway 24 at Shannon, information, Quebec is contacting.
1: Thanks, copy to Quebec and copy number 2, Delta Tango.
2: Mike Delta Tango, do you want to continue with the arrival or vector?
1: We're happy with vectors.
2: Mike Delta Tango, roger, expect vectors for about 10 mile final for runway 24, and you can fly heading 115.
1: 115 heading, and that's for the 10 mile final approach for 24, Delta Tango.

0: Jump 1, Echo Lima, climbing flight level 200, passing 105, now we're heading to 2854.
1: Shamrock 1, Echo Lima, Shannon Control, good afternoon, identified. Continue climb to flight level 280.
0: Continue climb flight level 280, Jump 1, Echo Lima.
1: Shamrock 1, Echo Lima, I do have revenue available if it keeps you clear.
2: 4 Delta 10, this is 6,
3: you're number 1, contact tower, 118, that's 1-7, have a good day.
4: We're number 1, tower 18-7, confirm, ready for that total.
3: Hey, from 118-7.
4: Right, thanks for the total.
5: 9-9, Shamrock, 851, bye-bye.
4: 8 points, my mind side is 2-4.
6: Tower, surface wind 230 degrees, 7 knots, runway 2-4, cleared line.
4: Oh, 2-4, cleared line, ready for the total.

0: 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We're happy to restrict to revenue again there. 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
1: 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Goodbye.

0: Delta Hotel, taxi Alpha, stand 32 in front of the ground, 121 Destiny.
1: 121, this is Malaysia, and I'm about to stand about 32 right now, so that's Hotel, monitoring the ground.

0: Airmed 01, Sean.
1: Airmed 01, just said we're not a rat cooler on priority towards Kilo Rest, come clear.
0: Airmed 01, Sean, that's all copied. Our QNH is 1010 hectopascals, no known traffic to effect. You can report a kill rush.
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2: Inbound Helix, request flight level 240.
3: Ryanair 69 Kilo Foxtrot, Shannon Control, good day, identified, clear to INRAD, flight to flight level 240.
2: Could I flight level 240, thank you Ryanair, 69 Kilo Foxtrot.
4: For departure, stop time 5,000 feet, walk 4656.
3: Maintain flight speed for number 1.
2: High speed, thank you Ryanair, 69 Kilo Foxtrot.
4: 71, read back correct.
3: 10 level 100, Ryanair 89 Tango Lima, Shannon Control, good day. Climb to flight level 130 and confirm your squawk.
4: Climb 130, squawk 5420, Ryanair 89 Tango Lima.

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0: 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Contact tower, 118, that's one, sir. Have a good evening.
1: 18-7, ciao, off Tango. Shadow Tower, Mike Juliet, Sierra Delta Tango, good evening to you, we fully established runway 24.
2: Sierra Delta Tango Tower, good evening, Delta 2 degrees, 10 knots, runway 24, Sierra Delta.
1: Delta 24, Delta Tango.

0: Montana, good afternoon. Ryanair 401, the Whiskey Mike, descending flight number 200, stop.
1: Descend flight level 100.
0: Descend flight level 100, Ryanair 401, Whiskey Mike.
1: 9 Tango Lima, climb to flight level 230.
2: Climb 230, Ryanair 89, Tango Lima.
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0: Sierra 9071, Roger, confirm your position. 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
2: Shannon, good afternoon. Right now, 701, the change flight level 240 on course to Winrod with the speed 250 knots.
3: Shannon, flight descend to flight level 140.
2: Change flight level 140, right now, 701.
3: I maintain that speed, please, number 2.
2: Yeah, I'm maintaining the speed. Thank you, right now, 701.
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419 Whiskey Tango, maintain 290 knots or greater. Ryanair 19 Whiskey Tango, report that speed to Dublin now 135.655. Goodbye.

0: my Alpha Defender, but there's 220 bound to Bonnet, 57.
1: Good day, identified.
0: Ryan, Air 69 Kilo, Foxtrot request descent flight.
1: Truck descent flight level 80.
0: Defense flight level 80, Ryan, Air 69 Kilo, Foxtrot.

0: 3 Mike Alpha, report the speed to Dublin 135, decimal 655. Goodbye.
1: Sanity, good summer, 496 level at flight level 190, step on.
0: And spike, climb unrestricted to flight level 270.
1: Climb unrestricted to flight level 270, summer 496.

0: G'day, Shamrock 119, we're out of Punta South, flight level 160.
1: Shamrock 119, China Control, g'day, identified, clear to revenue, climb to flight level 280.
0: Climb flight level 280, direct revenue, Shamrock 119.
2: Mr. 9071, taxi, just to hold short, runway 24. Mr. 9071, report ready on tower 118, just move 7.

0: Oceanic 7 Delta Mike, we're passing level 306, cleared level 250 in Sussex. Stay at it, Mike.
1: Power Edge, good day, White Summer 071, crossing Delta 2, we're in.
2: Sir 9071, line up and wait, runway 24.
1: Line up, 24, White Summer 071.

0: 6, contact Shannon 134, decimal 630, goodbye. 134, 630, Shamrock 496, Mike. Shamrock 7, Delta Mike, descend to flight level 170.
1: Flight level 170, Shamrock 7, Delta Mike.

0: Discount ground, ground speaking. Okay, and are you going to be towed or taxi? Okay, and have you stacked it up?
1: Ryanair 78 Echo Alpha, Shannon Control, good day, identified, climb to flight level 270.
2: Bye-bye. Shannon Control. Good evening, White Star 9071, climbing 5,000 feet.
1: White Star 9071, Shannon Control, good day, identified, climb to flight level 230 and confirm the passing altitude.
2: Passing 3,800 feet, cleared level 230, White Star 9071.
1: 9071, check, clear to NJEX.
2: MJX for White Star 9071.
1: Gamma 7 Delta Mike, contact Dublin 135.655. Bye. 5655, Gamma 7 Delta Mike. 69 Kilo Fox, descend to flight level 65, transition level.
3: And now flight level 65, transition level is Ryanair 69 Fox, Kilo Fox Truck.
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1: Airman 01, information.
4: Airman 01, we are overnight rest and we request temporary flight back closure.
1: Airman 01, Shannon, temporary flight closure, 1555, Fox Airborne.

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2: Ryanair 738 Whiskey, Shannon Control, good day, identified descent to flight level 100.
1: D7-1100, Ryanair 738 Whiskey.
2: Ryanair 701, descent to flight level 65, transition level.
1: Copy, descent to flight level 65, transition level, Ryanair 701.
2: White Star 9071, flight level 270.
3: Transfer level 270 for White Star 9071.

0: 3258, this is your Channon 2 Birmingham. Flight en route at flight level 270, squawk 1430.
1: Star 9071, contact Channon 134, decimal 630, goodbye.
2: Channon 134, decimal 630, flight 9071, bye-bye.

0: Veronica, Great Whiskey. Can we request a left heading 265 to avoid weather, please?
1: Ryan Air 738 Whiskey, that's approved. 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
0: Around 15 miles on it, Great Whiskey.
1: Roger, is there somewhere other than Hexville you'd like to go back to after?
0: Hexville should be fine for us, Veronica, Great Whiskey, thanks.
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0: 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Identify flight to flight level 270 unrestricted.
1: Flight level 270 unrestricted. Where are you?
2: 738 Whiskey, descend to flight level 80.
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0: 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We have information. Romeo.
1: Shamrock 38 Whiskey, Shannon, good day to you, identified. Descent to flight level 80.
0: Descent to level 80, Shamrock 38 Whiskey.
2: Good day, Ryanair 5-4, Lima Charlie, Batsy Computer, level 4C, climbing 980, autodump.
1: Ryanair 5-4, Lima Charlie, Shannon, good day to you. You're identified, climb to flight level 150.
2: Climb to level 150, Ryanair 5-4, Lima Charlie.
1: Ryanair 5-4, Lima Charlie, fly heading 175, please.
2: Heading 175 degrees, Ryanair 5-4, Lima Charlie.
3: Bravo. And I confirmed the rest once the new plan comes in.
4: Stay firm, and based on the fact that I'm sure the foil for an earlier time started at your discretion and has been reported as a protection.

0: for Lima Charlie, right heading 180 and climb flight level 230.
1: Flight level 230, climb level 230.

0: Marejero, track 10. And check, flight level 160.
1: Jameson 18 Kilo, Shannon, you're clear to you, that's by degree, track 2, Vapa.
0: Vapa, Jameson, Marejero.

0: good afternoon, Shamrock 107, passing 91 cleared level 160 to Thurrock.
1: Shamrock 107, Shannon, good evening, identify the clamp flight level 320.

0: go Shamrock 74 Papa, out of level 300 for 220, direct one.
1: Shamrock 74 Papa, Shannon, good evening, identified, descend flight level 200.
0: Descend flight level 200, Shamrock 74 Papa.
1: Shamrock 107, redirect revenue.

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1: On the heading contact level 290, I'm
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1: contact level 290.
2: Ryanair 6 Whiskey Golf, contact climbing fly level 160, passing fly level 132.
0: Ryanair 6 Whiskey Golf, sending good evening, identified contact level 280.
2: Fly level 280, Ryanair 6 Whiskey Golf.
3: Good day, Ryanair 2974, passing Matavel 295, Matavel 280340.
0: Ryanair 29 Delta Uniform, sending good day, identified and descent flight level 100.
3: Just put the on here, 2974.
0: Ryanair 29 Delta Uniform, right heading 345.
3: 345, fine, yeah, right heading 345.

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1: Shamrock 3 at Whiskey, 10th of late 0, I'll get to Derek. Shamrock 3 at Whiskey, approach school, Romeo, maintain flight level 8 0 on reach.
2: Maintain flight level 8 0 on reaching, top of the phone number.

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3: Descent 451, good afternoon. Descent in flight level 240 to Tipur.
4: This is Jet 451, Shana, good day to you, identified. Descent flight level 140.
3: Descent flight level 140, descent 451.

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3: Shannon, Katoa, Samarok 886, timing flight level 150, direct Lasno. Passing 110.
1: Samarok 886, Shannon, good day. Identified sound flight level 270.
3: Time flight level 270, Samarok 86.
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0: 270, Gamma Cayman 504.
4: Bridge, good day to you, Mike. Julian Sears, Alpha Tango, passing 7,000 feet and heading towards Injex.
1: Mike, Julian Sears, Alpha Tango, Shannon, good day to you. Identified and climb to flight level 230.
4: I'm flight level 230, Mike, Julian Sears, Alpha Tango.
5: Shannon, Laura, Stellar, 86 Zulu, level 120, inbound to Stara.
1: Stellar, 186 Zulu, Shannon, good day to you, identified, Director Ernan.
5: Director Ernan, Stellar, 86 Zulu.
6: Shannon, okay, get out of the moment.
1: Coast Guard, 117, Shannon.
6: We finished the vessel, and we're making way to push ahead now, and we'll level out.
1: Roger, report okay?
6: Yes.
1: Jet 451, Shannon, continue present heading and descent to flight level 80.
4: Continue present heading and descent to flight level 80, we'll be Jet 451.
1: Mike Juliet, Sierra Delta Tango, Shannon, just confirm turning for NGX?
4: Affirmative, sir, we're turning for NGX, Mike Juliet, Sierra Delta Tango. Heading 120, Mike Delta Tango.
7: Good afternoon, Ryanair 65, ready on sequence.
8: Ryanair 325, Roger. You visual with the Aer Lingus A320 and short finals.
7: Visual with the traffic on short final, Ryanair 65.
8: Ryanair 325, Roger. Behind the landing, Aer Lingus A320, line up and wait for runway 24 behind.
7: Yeah, the landing aircraft, line up and wait behind runway 24, Ryanair 65.
1: Gemstone 18 Kilo, clear direct give all.
7: 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Gemstone 18 Kilo.
1: Gamma Cayman 504, climb flight level 290.
0: 290, Gamma Cayman 504.

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2: Shannon, Stellar 86 Zulu, request a descent.
0: Stellar 86 Zulu, descent to flight level 80. Golf Kilo Yankee 504, call Shannon 134.630, goodbye.
1: 134.630, Gamma Cabin 504, bye bye.
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0: Mike Juliet Sierra Delta Tango, call Shannon for hire 134.630, goodbye.
1: Shannon Alpha 134.630, Mike Juliet Sierra Delta Tango, goodbye.
0: Vista Jet 451, contact Shannon approach 121.4.
1: 121.4, Vista Jet 451, bye. Then approach VZ 451, good afternoon, descend new flight over 802 Gillock.
4: This is VZ 451, Shannon approach, good afternoon, another contact to your number one flight, let's go from the 24 Shannon information, Sierra is current, maintain flight level 80 on reach.
1: We expect the ILS 7824 information, Sierra on board, and we maintain flight level 80 when reaching VZ 451.
4: This is Jet 451, airport, and do you want to continue on the arrival, or Gillock, then Roger, or a vector?
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6: Exactly 6, that is all copied, I've no known traffic suspect, and you can now support north of the D6.
5: North of the D6, Exactly 6.

0: 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Five, please, Delta 1, Delta 2, and then from the 2-3 and right from the road to Subby, report at Subby.
1: Descent to 4000 feet, unit 1010, descent 451.
0: Jamstown 18 Kilo, call Cork 119, that's 19, goodbye.
1: Cork 119, Jamstown 18 Kilo, bye.
0: Decimal 4.
1: 41 Decimal 4, with approach runner 327, thank you, bye.
0: Portugal 13 Delta Uniform, call Dublin 135, decimal 655.
2: 35605, Portugal 13 Delta Uniform, boy.
0: Stellar 86 Zulu, Shannon, descent below 80 is at your own discretion. There's no known traffic in the FIR. Transition level is 65. Northern QNH is 1006 hectopascals.
3: Copy that, normal, or Northern QNH 1006, descent below flow level 80 is at our own discretion. No known traffic, Stellar 86.
4: Shannon, a very good afternoon. Do you agree to Tom Jet 20 Delta, climbing flight level 150, we're directed Dago.
0: Tomjet 20 Delta, Shannon, good day to you. Identified and contact level 230.
4: That's flight level 230, Tomjet 20 Delta.
3: Hi.
4: Oh, yeah.
3: 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Scotty.
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8: 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Good evening.
1: What is my seven? We're Shannon, Ryanair 3258, thank you. 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
8: 124, that's my seven.
1: 124, this is my seven, Ryanair 3258. Shannon, good afternoon, Ryanair 3258, passing 5996, 75150, Dixon.
0: Ryanair 3258, Shannon, good day to you, identified. Plan flight level 230.
1: Plan flight level 230, Ryanair 3258.
0: 170 is approved and climbed to flight level 270.
4: Heading 170 and 270, flight level. Tomjet 20 Delta. Thank you very much.
3: Shannon, Stellar 86 Zulu. We're going to switch to Enniskillen now and cancel AFR. Thanks, I'll talk to you later.
0: Stellar 86 Zulu, I'll copy. Thanks very much. Talk to you again.
3: All right. Shannon, very good day. Runner 12 Kilo Hotel, Shannon, 372.40 to Bunny.
0: Runner 12 Kilo Hotel, Shannon, good day. Identified, descent to flight level 200.
3: Descent flight level 200, Runner 12 Kilo Hotel.
0: Attack Shannon with the heading 134.260, so long.
4: 134.260 with the heading. Tomjet 20 does that. Talk to you later.
0: Look. Runner 3258, plan flight level 250.
1: Plan flight level 250, runner 3258.
9: on your cleared ILS approach runway 24, report established.
1: Cleared ILS approach runway 24, report established, 3 7 4 5 1.

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1: KLM 70 Alpha, Shannon, good afternoon, identified contact level 290.
0: 5290, KLM 70 Alpha.

Coast Guard Island 117, decimal 850 is approved. Have a good evening.

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1: Jet 451 is turning inside Roger in descent to 2,300 feet and flight heading 280 to intercept.
2: 280 to intercept, descent 2,300 feet, descent for
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1: 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Just hit miles from touchdown. Number 1, contact tower 118 at Monster. Have a good day.
0: Contact the tower 118 at Monster, and Jet 451, good day. Jet 451, Shannon, fully established, ILS 1824.
1: 240 degrees 09 or not. Runway 24, clear to land.
0: Runway 24, clear to land. Jet 451.

0: T5 on that. Surface wind 240 degrees, 8 knots.
1: Major, one just low-level airborne out of Kilrush. We are routing ground priority back to Rathcoole. We've gone to an H1010.
2: Airmed 01, Shannon, yeah, QRH 01010, Hector Pascal. No known traffic effect, remain clear of controlled airspace, and you can report to Rathcoole.
1: Show known traffic to effect, remain clear of controlled airspace, and we'll go Airmed 01.
3: Good day, Brian, 65 Road, descending 250.
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1: Shamrock 1 Golf Alpha, Shannon Gaudet, you're identified and fly heading 290, please. One Golf Alpha, affirm, we may have to level you off, though there is descending traffic above you. Shamrock 1 Golf Alpha is cleared, flight level 200.
0: Flight level 200, we're on a heading 315, Shamrock 1 Golf Alpha.
2: Shannon Exactly 6 is just south of the Malak for a minute.
3: Exactly 6, Shannon, I'm going to copy next report by Port Leash.
2: Next by Port Leash, we'll be routing to the north of Port Leash, Exactly 6.
3: Okay, that's grand. And the SF for a minute?
2: SF for Newt is 1717.
3: Thank you.
1: Minor 6, Mike Bravo, descent to flight level 220.
2: Just level 220, runner 6, Mike Bravo.
1: Can you take up a left heading? Could you turn left about 20 degrees, due weather?
2: Some light, runner 6, Mike Bravo.
1: I mean, subject weather. Shamrock, one Golf Alpha, we can take a left turn now. Okay, one Golf Alpha, actually, if you could just continue heading 315 just for the moment, thanks.

0: 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Turn left and fly heading 255, please.
1: Left heading 255 degrees, runway 6 Mike Bravo.
0: Parking area 9, park 9.

0: 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I'm heading contact level 320.
1: Heading contact level 320 from 1 Golf Alpha.
0: Ryanair 6, Mike Bravo, on the heading descent, flight level 140.
2: On the heading descent level 140, that's 6, Mike Bravo.
3: That's 6, Mike Bravo, along can be on the heading.
4: Christie, taxiway Alpha, hold short, runway 24, contact tower, 18, decimal 7.
0: Mark 1 Golf Alpha, if you wish, you can come left onto heading 290 now.
1: Heading 290, Sir 1 Golf Alpha, yeah, thanks for clear weather.
0: Roger, I'll have one up shortly.
5: Tower, Rescue 7 and Alpha. Rescue 7, proceed onto runway 24 for patrol before it's ready to base 8. You'll have about 10 minutes.
6: Proceed onto 24 for ready to base 8, copy 10 minutes, Rescue 7.

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1: Airman 01 information.
0: Yeah, just the WP at the moment, just rooting around some weather. As a stop.
1: Hi, Sean Roger, that's on the sort. 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
0: Quite cool, Airman 01.

Terminal. Seven ground weather, thank you. The surface wind 250 degrees, 08 knots, and the temperature is 30.

0: Uniform County Sending Number 220, inbound to Tipper.
1: Descent flight direct Direct, descent flight level 80.
0: 80, Direct, 27 Uniform Charlie. Good afternoon, Ryanair 908, landing flight level 90, direct stopover, passing flight level 45.
1: Ryanair 908, Shannon, good day, identify direct to Bamba, climb flight level 230.
0: Flight level 230, Ryanair 908.

0: Under 6 Fox Trotter Hotel, Shannon, good day, confirm to squawk.
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2: Stop climb at 5,000 feet, squawk 7653.

0: 5, correction, Ryanair 6, Foxtrot Hotel, redirect Sutex, confirmed request 11.
1: Taxi Sutex, requesting level 190, Ryanair 6, Foxtrot Hotel.
0: Ryanair 6, Foxtrot Hotel, roger, climb flight level 190.
1: Contact level 190, Ryanair 6, Foxtrot Hotel.
2: Hello, Ryanair 97 Sula Hotel, we're on the Celtic 1 here, climbing 9 here, passing 5.
0: Ryanair 97 Zulu Hotel, Shana Gadea, identified direct to Norla, climb flight level 290.
2: Climb flight 290, direct to Norla, Ryanair 97 Zulu Hotel.

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1: Airmail 01, flight plan close time 1701. Good night.
0: All the best, thanks, Airmail 01.
2: Hello, Brilliant. The green is 206255.
3: 603, Shannon, good day to you, identified.

0: 3, we maintain 250 knots from now.
1: Affirm, if you could maintain 250 knots indicated precisely, please.
0: 250 indicated,
1: Commander 27 Uniform, Charlie, call Shannon, approach 121.4, goodbye.
2: 121.4.

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1: Twitter 270 from Charlie here to Roswell to establish on the localizer at Roswell. And I'm at lower fee in about 9 miles.
0: That's copied. Left turn now to Roswell. 270 from Charlie.
2: Exec Heady 6, transformation, that's copied. New Squawk is sunlight.
3: Channel 49,000 has 281 from flight level 200,
4: Shamrock 49 Delta Shannon, good day to you, you're identified. You can actually call Dublin, please, with the speed, if you don't mind, 135.655, so long.
3: 35655 with the speed, see how Shamrock 49 Delta.
2: Exec. Exactly, 6, 7 information, your squawk 0437, contact Dublin 118.5, bye bye.
5: 0437, 118.5, exactly.
4: Brilliant, 603, Dublin as well, with the speed 135.655.
0: Good day, 20, TJ, thank you, Echo, on the Albus 1, bye.
4: Okay, stations across there, just to confirm, Ryanair 20, Tango Echo, Shannon.
0: So you left anybody on the Elgix, 1 Bravo departure, passing 4,600, coming from 590, cooking in 7662, score head end.
4: 20 Tango Echo, Shannon, good day, thank you, you're identified in climb flight level 150.
0: Climb flight 150, 20 Tango Echo.
4: Brilliant, 603, Shannon.
0: Hi, Shannon.
4: Runner 7 Juliet Yankee, Shannon, good day to you. Confirm the squawk.
0: Squawk 6460, Runner 7 Juliet Yankee.
4: Runner 7 Juliet Yankee, thank you. Identified climb flight level 230.
0: Climb flight 230, Runner 7 Juliet Yankee.

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0: 5, Mike Kilo, Shannon, good day to you. 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
1: 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Runner 5, Mike Kilo, and take me back to frequency, how'd you read?
2: Runner 5, runner 5,
1: thank you.
0: Runner 20 Tango Echo, climb flight level 290.
2: I flight level 290, name is 20 Tango Echo.
0: Runner 7 Juliet Yankee, climb flight level 290.
2: Climb flight 290, I'm sorry, thank you.

0: Charlie, established runner 271 from Charlie.
1: Pleasure 271 from Charlie, established 9 miles to touchdown number 1, contact tower 1187.
0: Contact tower 1187, right, 271 from Charlie, goodbye. Tower, hello, runner 27 uniform Charlie, pilot from the 24.
2: Good evening, altitude 260 degrees 11 knots, runway 24, cleared to land.
0: Cleared to land, 24, runner 27 uniform Charlie.

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1: Shannon 124.7, Shamrock 3 Yankee, have a good one. Shannon, good evening. Shamrock 3 Yankee, with you passing 2,100 feet, climbing 5,000 on an Abigail 3, Bravo.
2: Shamrock 3 Yankee, Shannon, good day to you. Identified and climb flight level 170.
1: Climb flight level 170, Shamrock 3 Yankee.
3: Juliet Delta India 06 X-ray ground, you're clear to Warsaw by the Guinea 3 Bravo departure. Stop climb at 5,000 feet, walk 2056.
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Rhino 15 Echo Papa, Shannon, good ATU identified, and clan flight level 2901 restricted.

0: Sierra Yankee, Abel heading 140.
1: Sierra 3-8, Yankee, roger, fly heading 140.
0: Heading 140, Sierra 3-8, Yankee.

0: MO38 Yankee Shannon AG traffic. Continue on the heading 140 and climb to flight level 230.
1: Okay, climb flight level 230 requesting heading 150 due weather if available, please. Shamrock 38 Yankee.
0: Yeah, Shamrock 38 Yankee, roger. Heading 150 is approved.
1: Heading 150 on climb flight level 230, Shamrock 38 Yankee, thank you.
0: Roger, there will be traffic on your port side, so it'll be right turns if you need to deviate anymore.
1: Copied.
0: Ryanair 15 Echo Papa, call Shannon 134 decimal 630. Good day.
2: Good day. 121.4.
0: Bye.
1: Channel all, Ryanair 5006, Shannon flight level 200, inbound to Garrett.
0: Ryanair 5006, Shannon, good day to you. You're identified and descent to flight level 80.
1: Descent flight level 80, Ryanair 5006.
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1: Descent to 4000 feet, Shannon QNH 1010, X Pascal, Ryanair 5000.
0: Initially?
1: That's heading 140, Shamrock 38 Yankee.
0: And Shamrock 38 Yankee, climb to flight level 290.
1: Climb to flight level 290, Shamrock 38 Yankee.

0: good evening. It's November 800 Julia 317, ascending flight level 210, proceeding direct position. Barnew.
1: Good day to you, identified, descend flight level 100.
0: 100, 00 Julia.
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1: Alright, 26 Uniform, you may shine and get ATU identified and direct to Botham, climb flight level 130.
0: 130, direct to Botham.

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1: 124, runway 5006, have a good day to you. Roger, low, runway 5006, descending flight level 80, direct information, uniform, QNH, 10-10.
0: Runway 5006, identified, number 2, expect ILS approach, runway 24, information, uniform is current.
1: Number 2, for the ILS approach, 24, we have a uniform, Ryanair, 5006.
0: Runway 5006, descend to altitude 4,000 feet, channel QNH, 1010, hectopascal.
1: Send out you to 4,000 feet, QNH 1010, Ryanair 5006. Ryanair 5 Mike Kilo for the service, 12.5 miles, Ryanair 2.
0: Ryanair 5 Mike Kilo, roger, contact tower 118.7.
1: 47, good day, Ryanair 5 Mike Kilo. Good day, Ryanair 5 Mike Kilo for the service, ILS 11.5 miles, Ryanair 2.
2: 250 degrees, 8 knots, runway 24, clear to land.
1: 24.

0: 43 Sierra, descent to flight level 120.
1: Descent to level 120, descent to flight level
0: 120. 19, goodbye.
1: 119-19-420.
0: November 800 Juliet, call Cork Approach 119-19, goodbye.
2: 19900 Juliet, have a good day.
3: Liner 5006, descent to altitude 3000 feet.
4: Descent to altitude 3000 feet, Liner 5006.
5: Descent to level 220, band Summit.
0: Liner 3262, Sean, good day, identified descent to flight level 140.
5: Descent level 140, Liner 3262.

0: my Kilo vacate Alpha, taxi Alpha descend 3-2, monitor ground, wind vacate is 1-2 in decimal 8.
1: Vacate Alpha, taxi descend 3-2, and wind vacate is monitor 1-1-2 in decimal 8, Ryanair 5, my Kilo.

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1: Rhino 5006, roger, contact tower, 118, decimal 7, bye-bye.
0: 18-7, Rhino 5006, have a good day.
1: Yeah.
0: Good afternoon, Rhino 5006, on the island, approach runway 24, 12 miles.
1: 06 tower, good evening, surface winds 250 degrees, 9 or not, runway 24, Switzerland.
0: Switzerland, 24, Rhino 5006.

0: good evening, Junction 17 Charlie Passion 76, coming 90, direct bumper.
1: You identify direct bumper, climb flight level 170.
0: Bumper, climbing flight level 170, Junction 17 Charlie.
1: Runner 3262, call Cork, approach 119.9.
2: 119, runner 3262, bye bye.

0: Radar, good afternoon, Ryanair 1F Alpha. We're passing 5,400 climbers, flight number 90, Elbert 1 Bravo, that's Hawking Ida.
1: Ryanair 1 Alpha, Alpha, shining good day to you, identified climb flight level 230.

0: Shannon, it's the Stellar 86 Zulu, back with you to read.
1: Stellar 86 Zulu, Shannon, go ahead.
0: Yeah, good evening. We're just PC-12 out of Enniskillen there en route to Biggin via Boston. We're trying to get Scottish, but I don't think they can hear us at the moment. Can you pass the message to say that we're routing direct from them and we'll maintain 5,000 feet?
1: Stellar 86 Zulu, Roger. We're just on the phone to them here. Stand by. And can you give us the three-letter telephony for Stellar again?
0: Echo India X-ray.
1: Roger. They can't seem to find your flight plan. Just one second. Just confirm it was 86 Zulu.
0: Hey, firm, Stellar 86 Zulu.
1: So we've no flight plan here either. You just squawk it in for the moment.
0: Squawk it in, Stellar 86 Zulu. I'll email our office. There was definitely a plan in there for the hour we delayed to 18:30.
1: Yeah, we'll have a look ourselves on the side.
2: Here, Uniform Hotel Ground. Good evening. You're clear to Faros via flight plan route. Flight level 390 when instructed and squawk 0546. Here, Uniform Hotel A form. Non standard departure. After departure, track runway extended center line, stop time 5,000 feet.
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1: Good evening, identified.

0: Stellar 86 Zulu, Shannon. We're can't find your flight plan here. Dublin said they do have a copy of a flight plan for you, though, so I'm going to have transfer as soon as you cross the Scottish Shannon FIR boundary to the Dublin frequency, and they'll give you their code, and they'll give you their clearance.
1: Shannon Stellar 86 Zulu, you're blocked there. Can you see again?
0: 86 Zulu, we can't get a copy of your plan here. We're in touch with the IAS, but Dublin do have a copy of a plan for you, so I'm going to transfer you to Dublin very shortly now, and they'll have a code for you, and they will activate your plan. What's the max altitude en route, they want to know?
1: Yeah, that's great news. Max altitude will be 230 Stellar 86 Zulu.
0: That's copies.
2: 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Juliet Delta India 06 X-ray start approved. 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
1: Do you know how long before we can get the transfer?
0: Okay, 86 Zulu. Dublin say that they'll accept you at the moment at flight level 60. Once they have the plan activated, they'll have a higher level for you on radio contact.
1: Okay, copy that. Climbing to 60 now, and start waiting for higher Stellar 86 Zulu.
0: Stellar 860 for Dublin, squawk 3701.
1: 3701, Stellar 86 Zulu.
0: Stellar 86 Zulu, you can call Dublin A for me, information even. 118.5 now, they'll advise.
1: 118.5 for Dublin, thanks very much for help, Stellar 86 Zulu, bye now.
0: No problem.

0: hello, Echo India Whiskey Foxtrot India, climbing flight level 190 towards the bottom.
1: Echo India Whiskey Foxtrot India, Shannon, good day. Identified climb flight level 230, unrestricted, direct to B-Pan.
0: 230, unrestricted towards B-Pan, Echo Foxtrot India.

Foxtrot Romeo ground, good evening, you're clear to Manchester via flight plan route, flight level 270 and go up 1255. Romeo, we back RA from a non-standard departure. After departure, track runway extended center line, stop climb at 5,000. In our Foxtrot Romeo, we back correct.

0: Zero Uniform Hotel, pushing start approved, runway 24, QNH 1010 hectopascal. X-ray taxi, Hotel 1, Delta 1, Delta 2, hold short, runway 24.
1: Control, good evening, Ryanair, KV, Victor November, descending flight level 200, inbound, Soviet.
2: Ryanair 33, Victor November, Shannon, good evening, identified, descend to flight level 100.
1: Descend flight level 100, Ryanair 33, Victor November.
3: Alistair 910 Papa, good day, descending flight level 200, inbound Kismo.
2: Alistair 910 Papa, Shannon, good day, identified, descend to flight level 140.
3: Descending 140, Alistair 910 Papa.

0: Charlie Delta today, or Delta 2 Zero, with information Victor KNA 010 request to departure here in Sunset.
1: Actually, Delta Zulu ground today to you. We're here to Sunset by flight plan route, flight level 330, squawk 7645.
2: November, clear direct Turok.
0: Direct Turok, Ryan, it's Victor Victor, November.
1: Actually, Delta Zulu, a 4-man standard departure. After departure, track runway extended central line, stop time at 5,000 feet.
0: After departure, track runway extended central line, stop time at 5,000 feet.
1: Actually, Delta Zulu, we back to

0: 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Hold short runway 24 and contact tower 118 decimal 7.
1: Well, 19 decimal 9, Ryanair, 32 November, bye-bye.
2: Hello, tower, today 06 X-ray, approaching calling point 24.
0: Today 06 X-ray, tower, line up and wave runway 24 by Delta 2.
3: Good evening, Ryanair 7132, climbing level 109, chip D10.
4: Ryanair 7132, Shining Good ASU identified and climb unrestricted flight level 230.
3: Climb unrestricted level 230, Ryanair 7132.

0: 6 X-ray, surface wind 260 degrees, 17 knots, runway 24, clear for takeoff.
1: Runway 24, we are clear for takeoff, today, 06 X-ray.
0: And flight level 100.
2: Descending.
3: 100, Alpha 1910.
0: Level 132, climb flight level 270.
2: On level 270, on it, 7132.

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1: Moose 4, Decimal 7, Jedi 06 X-ray. Hello Shannon, this is Jedi 06 X-ray. I'm being 5,000 feet passing 2,800.
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1: 230, can we have a short pan to the right due to weather?
0: Jedi 06 XRA Shan, you can deviate as required, and when clear, weather on navigation to Liffey.
1: Okay, so Liffey, after avoiding, I will take heading approximately 05 to 06 XRA.
0: Sure, yeah, as I say, deviate as required.

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0: 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Hello again, tower. Can you taxi Delta 2 to line up and wait runway?

0: your uniform hotel, surface wind 260 degrees, 11 knots, with a max of 22 and a min of 9. Runway 24, you're clear for takeoff.
1: For takeoff, runway 24, it's your uniform hotel.
2: To flight level 230 and confirm the path of flight level.
1: We heard you passing flight level 146 and 560 now, flight level 230, runway 57.

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1: Level Air 36 Bravo Lima, Shannon, good day. I identify shift from Rubex to the Delta Lima 107.
0: Route from Rubex to the Delta Lima 107, Level 36 Bravo Lima.

0: 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I climbed to flight level 270.
1: Flight level 270, all right, 8570.
2: Maintain on terrain separation.
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2: Uniform, I'll show us contact Shannon now, 124, that's 7. Have a good one.
3: 124, that's 7, 980, you're from hotel, thanks, please.

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1: Ryder, 80 Uniform Hotel, Shannon, good day, identified, and you're on a heading due weather?
0: Affirm, able, any left turn.
1: Ryder, 80 Uniform Hotel, Shannon, Roger, okay, when clear of weather, it's directed Tulsa and climbs to flight level 230.
0: Okay, we'll go to Tulsa now, thanks, and 230, Ryder, 80 Uniform Hotel.
2: Hello, Charlie Golf, Bravo Delta India, 50110, climbing 160.
1: Charlie Golf, Bravo Delta India, Shannon, good day, identified. Cleared to Molac and climb to flight level 280.
2: Trek Molac, clear flight level, second flight level.
1: Cleared flight level 280 for the Charlie Golf, Bravo Delta India.
2: Climbing flight level 280, Charlie Golf, India.
1: Ryanair 8579, contact Shannon, frequency 134, that's 1630.
3: 134-630 Ryanair, 2579, quest.
1: Jedi 06 X-ray, contact Shannon, frequency 134.260.
3: 134-260, Jedi 06 X-ray, bye-bye.

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1: 1136 Bravo Lima, descend to flight level 80.
0: Again, sorry, flight level, looking to see Bravo Lima.
1: 1136 Bravo Lima, descend to flight level 80.
2: To correction Delta 1, Delta 2, Hotel 2, Charlie, a full short runway 24.
1: Logan Air 36 Bravo Lima, descend to flight level 80.
0: Descend flight level 80, Logan 36 Bravo Lima.
1: Logan Air 36 Bravo Lima, contact Donegal Tower, frequency 129.805. Your radar service is terminated. Good day.
0: Contact Donegal 129.805, radar service terminated. Logan Air 36 Bravo Lima, bye.
1: Approach 1325, Shannon, good day. Identify confirmed as passing flight level.
3: Passing now level 160, Pacal 1325.
1: Approach 1325, Shannon, roger. Continue present heading to advise, climb to flight level 210.
3: Present heading, climb level 210, Pacal 1325.

0: Portugal, 1325, final flight level 230.
1: 230, Portugal, 1325.
0: Right, Portugal, 1325, report the hang to Shannon, frequency 134.630.
1: Report heading 1346, Portugal, 1325, right.
2: Delta 2 Delta Zulu, push and start approved runway 24 to QNH 1010 Hector Pascal.
1: Push and approve 24
3: to Vapo.
0: Shamrock 723, Shannon, good evening, identified. Descent to flight level 100.
3: Descent flight level 100, thank you, Shamrock 723.
2: Foxtrot Romeo, contact Shannon 124, that's good, sir.
3: Foxtrot Romeo, this is a 3-day run there, 9 Foxtrot Romeo.
0: And clear to Bamba, trying to fly level 210.
3: Bamba, climb level 210 over there, he's winding Quebec. Good day, Ryanair, 9 Foxtrot Romeo, 5,700, 5,000 meter, all attack tomorrow.
0: Ryanair, 9 Foxtrot Romeo, Shannon, good day, identify, climb to flight level 230.
3: That's level 230, Ryanair, 9 Foxtrot Romeo.
0: Shamrock 723, clear to give all.
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0: and Shamrock 723. Weather deviation required, requesting way to track heading 290 for about 40 miles.
1: Shamrock 723, Shannon, heading 290 is approved, report clear the weather.
0: Heading 290 approved, please go Shamrock 723.

0: Shamrock 723. South to center flight level 130.
1: South to center flight level 130, Shamrock 723.
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1: Tower Rescue 7, which one Delta 2?
0: Rescue 7 Tower, proceed on runway 0624. So you'll have around 3 or 4 minutes to aircraft taxi very, very shortly.
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1: RC7 vacate, 06 threshold, report vacate.
2: Copy tower, vacate 06 threshold, report vacate, rescue.

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1: Copy, door short, 24.
0: And our 2 Delta Zulu's office wind 250 degrees, 13 knots, runway 24, clear for takeoff.
1: Runway 24, clear for takeoff, and our 2 Delta Zulu's.

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1: Right there, 96 Golf Golf, shining good to identify.
2: Clear, runway 24.

0: 2 Delta Zulu, contact Shannon 124, decimal 7. Good evening.
1: Shannon 124, and Delta Zulu, good afternoon.
2: Delta Zulu, very good evening. We're passing 1,700 feet for the 5,000 feet on the extended central line 24 in Shannon.
3: Orionair 2 Delta Zulu, Shannon, good day. Identifying climb to flight level 270.
2: Climb 270, Orionair 2 Delta Zulu. Orionair 2 Delta Zulu, request left 160 for avoiding weather.
3: Ryanair 2 Delta Zulu, Shannon, you can deviate as required to avoid weather. When clear weather, you're clear to NGX.
2: Clear weather, we're actually, NGX would be fine, so Ryanair 2 Delta Zulu will proceed to NGX.

0: Echo on 3-8 Julie Lima, Shannon, good day, identified. Clear to Rotev, climb to flight level 170 and confirm the requested flight level.
1: Rotev, climb to flight level 170.

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1: 57 speed Alpha to ramp before vacated on ground 121 decimally.
0: Copied Alpha to ramp on non-ramp call you 121 decimally. Rescue 7.

Hotel Copy, surface wind 250 degrees, 30 knots, and the temperature 12 degrees. Five copy, Dave, from Street Perimeter Road, hold short, runway 24.

0: Marana 31 Foxtrot, please get it to the flight level 200, Thomas.
1: Marana 31 Foxtrot, Whiskey Shannon, good day, identify descent to flight level 100.
0: Descent level 100, Marana 31 Foxtrot.

0: 5224, descending flight with 250, that's Derek.
1: Fire 5224, Shannon, good day, I identify. The center 5080.
0: Again, the clear out of Tudor, Ryanair 5224.
1: Ryanair 5224, descent to flight level 80.
0: Descent to flight level 80, Ryanair 5224, that's

0: Houston, Salon Johnson 5 Delta, good evening. Maxwell 160, inbound carry clean, and request Delta Lima 108, please.
1: Johnson 48 Delta, Shannon, good day, identifying, clear to Delta Lima 108.
0: Delta Lima 108, Johnson 5 Delta.

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0: Channel 48 Delta, you're clear to enter Shannon Control airspace under descent to flight level 80.
2: Descending flight level 80, Jameson, Foy Delta.
3: Hello, Runner 39R Echo Victor with you. I'm to flight level 18, now to flight level 190, direct
0: to good day, I identify as cleared, unrestricted climb to flight level 270.
3: Clear by 270, Runner 39R Echo Victor.

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0: Gemstone 38 Juliet Lima, contact Dublin, frequency 135, that's 1655, correct?
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0: 508 Hotel
1: Flanding 170 Tulsa. Ryanair 508 Hotel Shannon, good day, identified. Continue climb to flight level 270.
0: Continue climb level 270, Ryanair 508 Hotel.

0: 5224, contact approach, frequency 121.4.
1: 121.4 for approach, then 5224. Approach, this is the Ryanair 5224. Descend is slightly late here, about to get our information with you. It's 1010.
2: Ryanair 5224, good evening. You're number one, expect out this approach, runway 24, information X-rays.
1: Signal, approach runway 24, Ryanair 5224.

0: Mumbai 224, descent to altitude 4,000 feet, Shannon QNH 1010, hectopascal.
1: Descent to altitude 4,000 feet, 1010, and Mumbai 224.
2: Good day, that's right.

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1: Runify 224, roger, contact tower 118.7.
0: 118.7 for the tower, now 225224. Good evening, runway 5224.
2: Tower, good day to you, stop within 240 degrees, 9 or left.
0: Runway 24, clear to land. Runway 24, clear to land, runway 5224.

0: November 60, Quebec, Juliet, descending 300, flight level 210.
1: November 60, Quebec, Juliet, Shannon, good day, identified. Descent to flight level 100.
0: And ident and continuing descent to flight level 100 for November 60, Quebec, Juliet.

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1: 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Descent to flight level 110.
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0: Tucano, hello. That's Ryanair 683 Whiskey, descending 2002 Bonnet.
1: Ryanair 683 Whiskey, showing good day, that's fine.
2: Truck 12, very good. Easy one, go for rhythm 82, Juliet Alpha. Passing flight level 79, cut off 150, direct route back.
1: Logan Air, A2 Juliet Alpha, Shannon, good day, identify, continues cleared.
2: A2 Juliet Alpha.

0: November 400 Juliet, descent to flight level 100.
1: Descent level 100, November 400 Juliet.
0: Logan Air A2 Juliet Alpha, climb to flight level 190.
2: Climb flight level 190, thanks. Juliet Alpha.

0: Alpha Day, 49 Air, 2 Hotel Golf, climbing level 90, we pass in front door on the surface departure.
1: Well, Chief Hotel Golf, Shelling, good day, identified. Clear the top, climb to flight level 230.
0: Good day, 0, clear to 2 star, 9 Air, 2 Hotel Golf.

0: 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Good day.
1: 129.41,
0: Logan, 82 Alpha, have a good evening. 1182 Juliet Alpha, my apologies, correct frequency 127.4275.
1: Well, that was a new one. Scottish 127.5, 82 Juliet Alpha, have a good one.
0: Right.

0: 109, passing flight number 116 for 160 direct to Rux.
1: Sure, 109, Shannon, good day. I let the fire clear to Revenue and climb to flight level 300.
0: I'm 300, Revenue, Shamrock 109.

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1: 121.4, Heiner 1826, bye. Canon hello, Reiner 1826, descending level 802, G-log, information extra.
2: Then 1806, identified, expect ILS approach runway 24, information Yankee is current.
1: Expect ILS approach runway 24, information Yankee is current, Reiner 1806.
2: Then 1806, descend to altitude 4000 feet, Channing QNH 1010, hexapascals.
1: Descend to altitude 4000 feet, QNH 1010, hexapascals, Reiner 1806.
0: Shannon, good day, identify. Clear to revenue and climb to flight level 320.
3: Flight level 320, direct revenue, Shamrock 139.

0: and Ryanair 18006. After Gilog, can we proceed to Roger?
1: Stefan, Luz Gilog, Roger.
0: Gilog, you're right, Ryanair 18006. Thank you very much.

5225 ground, good evening, you're clear to Liverpool via flight plan route. Flight level 250 when instructed, and the squawk 7643.

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1: 1-800-06, contact tower 118.7, away.
0: Tower 118.7, Hanair 1-806, away. Cannon Tower, hello, Ryanair 1-806, Islands, runway 24, 8 miles.
2: Good evening, surface wind 230 degrees, 9 or not, runway 24, clear for land.
0: Runway 24, clear for land, Ryanair 1-806.

0: Shannon, Papa Shannon, good day, identify. Clear to Evelyn, 5551190.
1: Clear to Evelyn, 5551190, Shannon, 7.

0: Runway 21 Papa Charlie, Shannon, good day, identified. Clear to Tulsa, climb to flight level 270.
1: Clear to Tulsa, climb to level 270, Runway 21 Papa Charlie.
2: To indicate contact ground 121.
1: Okay, dry alpha ground 121 this morning, Hanair 1826.
2: Ryanair 5225 AFM, continue your push and target to the crew for runway 24. ground taxi alpha, hold short to apron, company traffic pushing all your steps.

by taxi Delta 1 Delta 2, hold short runway 24. Ryanair 1806, 1 clear to company traffic, continue taxi to 10-3.

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2: Shannon, good evening, Luminaire 638, Yankee descending level 220 in Mount Bunet.
1: Luminaire 638, Yankee Shannon, good day, identified, descend to flight number 200.
2: Descending level 200, Luminaire 638, Yankee.

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0: Luminair 638 Yankee, report your speed to Dublin frequency 135.655. 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
2: 135.655 with the speed, Luminair 638 Yankee. 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

0: landing on Hotel Delaware, we are passing part level 267, squad level 1 security.
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0: 5225, ready for departure. 5225, tower, line up and wait runway 24.
1: Line up and wait runway 24, right at 5225.
2: Ryanair Tree Hotel, clear to Barnu.
0: Clear to Barnu Hotel, thank you. Five 225, drop between 240 degrees, 10 knots, runway 24, clear for takeoff.
1: Runway 24, clear for takeoff, Ryanair 5225.

0: Good afternoon, Serenia 5225. We are passing altitude 1,800, climbing 5,000 feet, and running track from 24 Shannon.
1: Ryanair 5225, Shannon, good day, identified. Continue climb to flight level 250.
0: Continue climb flight level 250, Ryanair 5225.

0: Ryanair 5225, clear to Bochum.
1: Clear to Bochum, Ryanair 5225, confirming right left turn.
0: It's at your discretion.
1: Okay, we'll take a left and Ryanair 5225.

0: Division 599, Juliet, November, Atlantic, level 190, inbound feedback.
1: 29 Juliet, November, Shannon, good evening, radio contact. Climb to flight level 290, report passing level.
0: Contact level 290, passing level 142, Juliet, November.
1: 29 Juliet, November, Shannon, Roger, clear to Banda, unrestricted.
0: Direct to Banda, unrestricted, 599, Juliet, November.

0: Montana. Good evening, Ryanair 334 Kilo, descending in flight level 200, direct to Gimel.
1: Contact descend to flight level 100.
0: Descend flight level 100, Ryanair 334 Kilo. Sharon, at all, Ryanair 46 Whiskey, World Pressing 141 for 190, 290 or below.
1: Ryanair 46 Whiskey, Sharon, good evening, contact, no ATC speed restriction, climb to flight level 270.
0: Climbing 270 with no speed restriction, thank you, Ryanair 46 Whiskey.
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0: 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Thanks for the top of the center. 240, left door to the ladder, left door.
1: Ambassador 950 Papa Shangri with a contact. Descend to flight level 140.
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0: 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We're descending flight number 220. We're directing back.
1: And it's flight 533 Delta Shannon Goodale radar contact. Descend to flight number 110.
0: Descend flight number 110 and a 533 Delta.
2: Three Whiskey Tango A form, land stand at departure runway 24. After departure, track runway extended center line, stop time at 5,000 feet. Whiskey Tango, read back correct.

0: one Tango Quebec, climbing for the 190 to Mount Bebam.
1: Hello, Tango Quebec, Shannon, good evening, ready to contact climb to level 230, report passing level.
0: Level 230, and we are passing to level 125, so 91 Tango Quebec.
1: Hello, Tango Quebec, Shannon, Roger, clear to Bamba, unrestricted.
0: Bamba 230, 91 Tango Quebec.
1: Unrestricted.
0: Restricted, 91 Tango Quebec.
2: 2-4, clear to pick it onto distance loop. 27 vacate Delta 2, proceed with the remainder of the field, hold short runway 24 and monitor ground frequency 121.8.
3: Copy, Delta 2, remain clear over 0624, monitor ground frequency and hold short to 24, rescue 7.

0: 533 Delta. Could we come right heading 310 just to avoid some weather ahead of us?
1: 533 Delta, leave it as required, report clear.

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1: Descend flight level 100, runway 53 Delta.
0: Flight 33 Delta, contact Cork approach frequency 119.9. They're aware you're deviating for weather.
1: That's great, 119.9. Thanks a lot, runway 53 Delta.

0: Shining, good day. Summer 3, Yankee Romeo, descent flight 220 to Kipper for the Kipper 2000.
1: Descent to flight level 80.
0: Descent flight level 80, Summer 3, Yankee Romeo.

0: Alpha 56 Juliet, point of one seat, 2610, we have information Zulu. We'll be requesting a vector for VOR runway 24.
1: Just
0: stand by,
1: watch me.
0: Alpha
1: 56 Juliet, approach, will you follow? Juliet, hello, Chief. Just want to confirm your intentions.
0: Oh, we'll be requesting vector for VOR runway 24 after 56 Juliet, then following that, then we'll be looking to follow Public Smith for procedural VOR.
1: Okay, we'll advise. I do have two items of line traffic inbound. So you want the vector's ILS approach first, is it?
0: VOR, please, on 56 Juliet.
1: Vector VOR, okay, you can expect that. Continue on your present heading, please. It is Alpha current local channel QNH1010, currently number 2 flight.
0: Okay, expect vectors for VOR on the 24. Continue present heading, QNH1010 after 56 Julia.
1: Affirm, 4000 feet, maintain 4000 feet, and continue on that, and I'll give you down with turn in about 20 minutes.
0: 4000 feet, copy that. 4600, yeah.

0: 3 Yankee Romeo, you clear of weather now?
1: We're in cloud at the moment, Shimmering 3 Yankee Romeo, reading for Tipper, but we'll take direct to Derag if it's available.
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1: 121.4, direct to Derag, Shimmering 3 Yankee Romeo.

0: Shannon, Shemmer 3 Yankee Romeo, direct to Derek, descending 80.
1: Number 3 Yankee Romeo, low to you, identified on, hand over your position, 47 miles east of the vehicle, number 1 is Spectre ILS, approach runway 24, was a left turn.
0: And copy that, Spectre ILS 24, left turn, and Shemmer 3 Yankee Romeo.
1: 3 Yankee Romeo, affirm intercept localizer at JRAG Alpha, current local shining to H1010, head to Pascal, approximately 5-3 track mark touchdown, and I'll offer to let me change the shot.
0: Copy that, intercept localizer at JRAG Alpha, we have, and QNH 1010, Shemmer 3 Yankee Romeo.
1: Jack Romeo, waveform, continue central altitude, 4,000 feet, on that QNH 1010,
0: descend 4,000 QNH 1010, Shemmer 3 Yankee Romeo.

0: Shannon Shumway 3 Yankee Romeo. Could we get direct to Roswell? It would probably give us the least pass through some of this weather.
1: Sorry, is there weather there? Is there?
0: Yeah, there's a little bit of Darragh and probably just to the northeast of it. Roswell itself looks clear.
1: Okay, who's direct to Roswell himself?
0: Direct to Roswell, Shumway 3 Yankee Romeo.

0: 056 Juliet, fly heading 050 initial vector for the approach.
1: Heading 050 initial vector for the approach, 056 Juliet.
0: Charlie Three Yankee Romeo, continue central altitude 3,000 feet. Expect clearance to the approach, just over.
2: Copy that, descent 3,000 and clearance shortly, Charlie Three Yankee Romeo.

0: 3 Yankee Romeo, cleared out, approach runway 24, number 1, report approach.
1: Number 1, clear for approach, call established, runway 3 Yankee Romeo.
2: Whiskey Tango, contact tower 118.718.

0: this is Juliet, fly heading 035.
1: We're good. We're just establishing on the glide now, Shamrock 3 Yankee Romeo. Establish at 9.5.
0: 3 Yankee Romeo, that checks. And tower now 187.
1: 187, Shamrock 3 Yankee Romeo. And tower, Shamrock 3 Yankee Romeo, inbound 8.5, ILS 24.
2: Romeo, start with the evening, continue full surface wind, 240 degrees, 10 knots.
1: Continue, Shamrock 3 Yankee Romeo.
2: Pointer 3 Whiskey Tango, good evening, you ready for departure?
3: Bravo, Hanna 2 Whiskey Tango, Delta 2, ready for departure.
2: Hanna 3 Whiskey Tango, thank you, line up on runway 24.
3: Line up on runway 24, Hanna 3 Whiskey Tango.
0: 5-6 UD, fly heading 020, expect space, turn in about 7 miles.
2: Reiner 3 Whiskey Tango, surface wind at 240 degrees at 10 knots, runway 24, clear for takeoff.
3: Runway 24, clear for takeoff, Reiner 3 Whiskey Tango.

0: 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Roger, and tower will advise on you.
1: Copy,

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1: 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So, you do that.
2: 4-1-7, all the best now, bye-bye.
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4: Good evening, 1-3, Whiskey Tango, airborne from Shannon, straight ahead, 5,000.
0: 1-3, Whiskey Tango, Shannon, low radar contact, climb to flight level 230, when ready, clear to Tulta.
4: Flight level 230, can we turn now, Ryanair, 3, Whiskey Tango?
0: When ready, clear to Tulta.

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1: 270 to intercept, just to confirm this would be for a VOR 24, 56 Juliet.
0: My apologies, I knew what I was going to do. It. Intercept the inbound radio, cleared VOR approach to runway 24, your number one report stands.
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2: Okay, no problem at all. Echo 3-5, proceed Delta 2, approaching Delta 1, and Hotel 1, Echo 3, Southeast Bank, and just give me a call when you see that area, please.

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1: Papa 5-6, Juliet, roger, thank you, contact Caronaut 1 minute, just move.

water, 24 degrees 10 knots.

thanks. Continue with the lighting inspection and proceed on the Delta taxiways. Taxi Bravo and Charlie and hold short of runway

0: 5, 6, she did turn. Okay, just for planning for your next approach, there will be a short delay due to inbound traffic. And could you accept the visual hold over Coney Island after the next approach?
1: Okay,
0: you're clear for the missed approach and go around runway 24. Surface wind is 240 degrees at 10 knots, reporting go on.

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1: 968 Golf Alpha, Shenzhen to contact, expect runway 24, descend 25880.
0: Descend to personnel 80, expect 24, Ryanair 680 Alpha.

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1: Tower X354, the charge is at
0: 335, thanks, hold short of 124.
1: Copy that, hold short of 064, 635.
0: Judith, that's a copy, thanks. What altitude would you like to hold at Coney Island at? After 5-6, Judith, not above 2,000 feet initially, please, route to Coney Island, report Coney Island.
2: Above 2,000 initially, route to Coney Island, report Coney Island, that's perfect, yeah.
0: Proceed on to runway 24, listen out and report ready to vacate.
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0: Hold that, Coney Islands, right, 562 now.

0: Papa, contact Cork approach, 119 request for 9. Goodbye.
1: 19 is for 9, Alpha Cork, right now, 8 is for 6.
0: 968 Cork, Alpha, contact Shan approach, 121.4. Goodbye.
2: 121.4, right now, 68 Cork, Alpha. Goodbye. Shannon, good evening, Ryanair 68 Golf Papa, descending Convertible 802 Derag, we have Alpha QNH 1010 to Pascal.
3: Ryanair 68 Golf Alpha, LOC identified on handle position 40 miles northeast of the airfield number 1, expect straight in, I'll approach over to you.
2: Expect straight in for the left approach 124, Ryanair 68 Golf Alpha.
3: 68 Golf Alpha, intercept localizer Derag, maintain flight level 080, run reaching, sorry, we'll change shortly.
2: Maintain front level 80 on reaching and get to intercept the localizer at Derag by Ryanair 68 Golf Alpha.
3: 68 Golf Alpha, a firm 8 is Alpha, turn to local channel QNH 1010 into Pascal.
2: And QNH 1010 to Pascal by Ryanair 68 Golf Alpha.
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0: 3-5, look at your turf and your fire approach. 06 left for Nazi.
1: 3-5, sorry, say again.
0: Sorry, sir, could I have the high approach at the 06 end turned on, please?
1: Okay, how long do you need it for?
0: Just for a moment, just to see if you're okay. Just a minute, please.

0: 3-5, mission 2, proceed, Alpha, and back to the apron.
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0: Proceed on to Alpha, and contact you on ground, Echo 3-5.

0: 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Thanks, Vic. You're back in the report again.
1: 6-8 Golf Alpha, that's understood. Thank you. Approaching 10 miles from touchdown contact, Tower 18.7 for landing. Bye now.
2: Tower 18.7, right now, 6-8 Golf Alpha. Bye-bye. Hello, good evening, Ryanair 6-8 Golf Alpha, established on guest 1124.
0: Continue approach, surface wind 240 degrees, 149.
2: Continue approach, Ryanair 6-8 Golf Alpha.
0: Street advisor is V4 traffic holding west of the field at 2000 feet.
2: Copy, thanks.
0: Three flights, thanks for that. And you too, take care.

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1: feet, QNH 1010, flight 6 Juliet.
0: After flight 6 Juliet, you clear direct to the Shannon VOR.
1: Shannon VOR, flight 6 Juliet.
0: After flight 6 Juliet, contact Shannon Approach, 121.14.
2: We are for your parking stand 3-0. Look at left on the first stand 3-0, Rainier.
0: After 5-6 Juliet approach.
1: 5-6 Juliet, got
0: it. After 5-6 Juliet, hello again. And you route overhead of VOR, establish outbound on the radial. Maximum speed, please maintain number 1 in the sequence. I'll do 3 items, Juliet, shortly. Maintain 3,000 feet on reaching this procedural view or approach number 1 Alpha still turn China QNH 1010 X-Class Cal's next report establish that bond on the radio.
1: 2-0 VR, procedural VR 2-4 next call port on the inbound radio on the outbound radio 5-6 Juliet.

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1: Roger, next report, turning inbound, Hurricane Steve Gojita.
0: Four, turning inbound, I'm sorry, thank you.

0: 10 at Jet Setter 83's flight level 290, descending 250, 300 knots, is assigned in the transition.
1: You are identified. Descend to flight level 320 and keep the speed up, please, for the number one position.
0: Descend flight level 80 for Jet Setter 83.
2: Federal runner 992, uniform descending flight level 220, inbound skipper with 2000.
1: Ryanair 9992, uniform standing control, good evening. You are identified, you're number 2 for runway 24, and no more than 250 knots, please, for the moment.
2: No problem, command speed, not above 250 knots, 9992, uniform.

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1: Alpha 5 6 Juliet, thank you. A cleared ILS approach. Crash is cleared. View or approach to runway 24, number 1, and report is coming.

3-8, good evening to you again. You cleared London Heathrow departure off Romeo 24, Abigail 3, Bravo departure, climb altitude 5,000 feet. Next walk 6322.

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1: So Juliet, thank you, number one, and another go around, is it?
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1: Roger, and your request about altitude back to park?
2: 4003, sorry, Juliet.
1: Roger, you can expect that. 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
2: Jet Center 83, hello to you, identified on handover position 4 miles east of the airfield. You are number 1 for the ILS, approach runway 24 with left.
3: Nice, Ryanair 1, Delta Golf for passing 267, climb at 280, back to requesting 320.
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3: 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Good evening, Ryanair 992, uniform descending flight 1190, inbound to Derrick, information Bravo, QH 1010, and we got 250 knots.
2: Ryanair 992, uniform, hello to you, identified on handover position 50 miles east of the airfield, country number 2, expect Dallas, approach number 24 with a left turn.
3: It's Derek, expecting the island approach for left-hand turn, Derek. Number 2, Ryanair 992 uniform.
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0: Roger that, Don.
1: Altitude 4,000 feet, Shenican H1010, I expect that.
0: 4,000 feet, Shenican H1010, I expect you there.
1: That's got the taxi, does two holds for the runway 24. Course, Adam 115, when you're ready for departure, contact us at the tower frequency 118.7.

0: 5-6, junior, turn left to red clock.
1: Left, right, clock. Thank you, yeah.
0: Coastal Island 115, and stop, thank you, line of flight 124.
1: Line of flight 4, thanks, Coastal Island 115.
0: After flight 6, you did contact Shannon Approach, 121.4, bye bye.
1: 214, thank you, very much. Let's do it.
2: Back to
0: Juliet, hello to you. Identified on the go around, maintain 4,000 feet on reaching, direct to Cork, and I'll hand you direct to Cork.
1: Maintain 4,000 feet, direct to Cork, and copy that off. Places, Juliet.
3: My 4 right, and if I get a dice, remain north of there, my 4 right, and go down 115.
4: Clear for the ILS runway 24, number 1, over report established, jet set 3.
0: Niner, G uniform approach, continue central altitude, 4,000 feet, head local Chinese, H1010,
4: Niner. You can altitude 4,000 feet, can H1010, Niner, 992 uniform.
5: Good evening, line, I want to go to our passing cell level 169, climbing 190, E-band.
6: Niner 1 Echo Bravo, Shannon Control, good evening, identified, climb to flight level 250.
5: Climb level 250, Ryan, I want to go down, confirm and restricted.
0: Shannon, good evening, KLM 1131, descending level 200, in that top.
6: KLM 1131, Shannon Control, identified, descend to flight level 100.
0: Descend flight level 100, KLM 1131.
5: Niner 1 Echo Bravo, confirm, climb and restricted.
6: Fine.
5: Restricted, man, thank you, Ryan, I want to go down.
6: France 6740, Atagori, contact Shamrock Radio, HF4651, radar service is now terminated.
7: Okay, over Atagori, Shamrock 4651, France 6740, salam.
6: Ryanair 1, Echo Bravo, climb unrestricted, flight level 310.
5: Climb unrestricted, flight level 310, Ryanair 1, Echo Bravo.
0: Set A3, continue descent to 2,300 feet if required, report established.
4: 2,300, and we are established for jet set A3.
0: Jet set A3, thank you. 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
4: All right, 18-7 over to Tower for jet set A3.
0: Remain in North Northwest, in this line.
1: Just copy, thanks, Tower, for the ready nation. How much
0: 3-8-8? Sure, much 3-8-8, but do line up wait for me 2-4.
1: Line up for wait, runway 3-4, or 2-4, how much 3-8-8?
0: Uniform, continue central altitude, 3,000 feet.
4: Descend altitude, 3,000 feet, runner down there, 2 uniform.
6: French Post 7, November, November, Shannon, descend to flight level 80.
1: That is 80, flight level November.
0: Times, I have you in touch.
1: Copy, this party, keep remaining north and clear of the line runway 4, Coast Guard 115.
0: Center A3, good day. Continue approach runway 24, surface wind 230 degrees 129.
1: Continue approach at 3-3.
0: Shamrock at 388, surface wind 230 degrees 12 knots, runway 24, clear for takeoff.
1: Runway 24, clear for takeoff, Shamrock 388, by name.
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0: 18-7, right, 9-2, uniform help with the established. Good evening. Channel approach, good evening, Channel 3 8, with you passing 2,300 feet, climbing 5,000 feet on the extended runway center line of 2-4, requesting left turn to weather.
2: Okay, Channel 3 8, identified on departure and fly heading 120.
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0: Continue climb flight level 150, Channel 3 8.

0: 38 8, is there any speeds on the departure?
1: Negative, do not on descend emission departure, so 3 speed.
0: 3 speed, Shenmue 38 8, thanks for that.
1: Shenmue 38 8, you can move present position, direct to NGX, is that please?
0: Affirm, direct to NGX, present position, Shenmue 38 8.

0: 388, no further traffic to you, Shannon, 124, decimal 7, all right.
1: 1247, 7388, bye now.
2: Good Adam 115, six operating not above 2,000 feet. QNH is 1010 Hector Mascal, and report to boundary
3: alpha. Copy, cleared operate, not above 2,000 feet, and calling boundary, thanks, ground 115.
1: Climb flight level 240, 7388.
2: 4, clear to land.
3: Clear to land, 2-4, right, and right, here.
4: Mach 388, re-cleared flight level 290.
1: Re-cleared flight level 290, 7388, thanks.
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4: Glock 1-8, Shannon Control, good evening, you are identified. Would you like continuous descent?
5: Glock 1-8.
4: Okay, sir, just descend initially to flight level 280.
5: Descend initially to flight level 280, Glock 1-8.

0: That's Shannon 30 Kilo Juliet. Good evening. 285 ascending 200.
1: Oh, good evening. You are identified. Descend to flight level 100.
0: All right, descend level 100 for Kilo Juliet. Thanks.
2: Hello, Virgin 25 Bravo, flight level 360.
1: Virgin 25 Bravo, Shannon Control. Thank you. Still identified.

7 Toronto. Yeah, no problem. Rescue 7, you've started initially on the apron taxiways, say Delta 1, Delta 2, taxiways Charlie and Bravo, Hotel 1, Hotel 2, Echo 3, and Southeast Park, short of 2.

0: Request 7 November, November, request descent.
1: So 7 November, November, maintain 801, still advise.
0: That's copy, request 7 November, November.

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1: Descending 3,000 feet, QNH 1010, Foxtrot 7 November, November.
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0: Shenwick, I've asked that you log on manually to them. Echo Golf Golf X-ray, please. It is required for the separation on the Oceanic.
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0: Thank you, ma'am.
2: Approach 7, November, November, approach cleared, Alice, approach runway 24, number 1, report touch.
3: We're here, Alice 24, and we're in number 1, we report established, approach 7, November, November.
0: Identified, descend to flight level 100.
4: Descend flight level 100, Bermuda, line air 1, Delta.
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5: Okay, it's about the 4651 for Shamrock, 7 Juliet Papa.

0: Very good evening, Tiger Lux 244 Heavy, wear level 350, squawk 2243.
1: Tiger Lux 244 Shannon Control, good evening. You are identified, cleared from Nebin to NGEX.
0: From Nebin direct to NGEX, Tiger Lux 244, thank you.
2: Destination Mercos 115, we're in the distance now, we're going to be operating low level for the next 35 minutes, and we'll give you a call time over.
1: Coast Guard Island 115, that's all copy, sir, thanks a million, I'll speak to you in about 30 minutes.
2: 15, copy.
3: November Tower, good evening, 24 degrees at 8 knots, runway 24, clear to land.
4: Destination 124, clear to land.

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1: Shannon, good evening, November 416, Echo Lima, level 430 and route direct Nevin.
2: November 416, Echo Lima, Shannon Control, good evening, identified.

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1: Alright,
0: we'll
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0: rescue 7 finishing over 24, clearing to vacate on Tesla.
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0: Copy, Delta, back to the apron on the apron, report on ground, rescue 7.

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1: Ryanair 156 Papa, shunning control. Good day, you are identified. Reach direct to Rotev, climb to flight level 270.
0: Flight level 270, Rotev, Ryanair 156 Papa. Channel 156, stop for information. We'll request you in a city for questioning. 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
2: Channel Open, Max 98, Tango Pass, level 354, descending 330, direct Maverick.
0: Blue Max 98, Yankee Tango, Shannon Control, good evening, identified. Would you like continuous descent? Blue Max 98, Yankee Tango, descend to flight level 250.
2: Yes, that's level 250, Blue Max 98, Tango.
0: Emirates 90642, Shannon Squawk 1401, standby for radar contact.
2: 1401.

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1: Shamrock 887, Shannon Control, DSMR, got you, are identified, descend to flight level 100.
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0: Runway 156, Papa, thank you, sir, still identified.

Particularly if they just want to call you now, I've got your domestic here, it's ready. Echo Romeo, Comfort Bravo, India, 3 Bravo, number 5,000 feet.

0: centers. Hello, November 3, Lima Lima, flight level 430.
1: November 3, Lima Lima, Shannon Control. Good day, you are identified.
0: Thank you.
1: November 3, Lima Lima, clear direct Itari.
0: Direct Itari, thank you, November 3, Lima Lima.

0: Coast Guard 115, Shannon information. Shannon QNH is still, correction, is 1011 hectopascals.
1: Coast Guard 115, my money point is now we're exiting now returning to field 1000 feet for Shannon 114, please.
0: Coast Guard Island 115, give me 2 minutes to give the tower a call and then I'll put you over to them.
1: Media, and we've got battery.
0: Coast Guard Island 115, bad tower, please, 118, decimal 7. Good night.

0: Green again, it's Costa Alpha 15, just the zone boundary inbound from the west, not above 2,000 feet, 101%.
1: Yeah, we've made our post.

traffic's fine to go up with. We remain

0: November 6, correction, November 416, Echo Lima. 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
1: All right, at Nesbitt, frequency 45, correction, 4651, November 416, Echo Lima. 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
0: Have a safe flight home.
1: Thank you.

0: Charlie Center 642. 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We tried to accept the CPLC, but it rejected it.
1: No problem at all, sir. 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
0: Cheers, Charlie.
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0: ground 115. 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
1: Okay, fine. We have another 90 seconds.

0: 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Remain with you, see you until the flight.
1: Quick takeoff for ID 3, remain with you, jet setter off of runway 24, jet setter 83.
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1: Climb flight level 240, Jet Set 83.
2: Go Shannon Control, Ehawa, you are identified. 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
1: advises a direct to Jet Setter 83.

0: Shannon, good evening. Jet Setter 83 is five, flight level 500, climbing flight level 240, direct pickle.
1: Jet Setter 83, Shannon Controls, full cadent for me, please. Route direct pickle, climb to flight level 340.
0: 340 now, direct pickle, Jet Setter 83.
1: And Jet Setter 83, advise me when you have received your oceanic clearance and you are now radar identified.
0: Okay, we'll advise you when we have the oceanic, Jet Setter 83.
1: Shamrock 8, Charlie Echo, descend to flight level 140.
0: Flight level 140, Shamrock 8, Charlie Echo.

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tell Mercy 7 on answer. Sea Land Rover 244, did for Northwest 6 West 7.

Charlie, Echo, continue descent to flight level 100.

0: Good evening, Ryanair 74 Alpha Alpha, descending flight level 200, direct Gillog.
1: Ryanair 74 Alpha Alpha, shunning control, EHOA, identified, descend to flight level 130.
0: Descend to flight level 130, Ryanair 74 Alpha Alpha.
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0: Jetsetter 83, Shannon Control.
1: For Jetsetter 83.
0: 320, you are now cleared to flight level 320.
1: Flight level 320, Jetsetter 83.

0: Dorsey Leaving Ryanair 74 Alpha Alpha, descending flight level 80 direct to Gillock. We are 738 with information, Charlie. Number one, I, that's runway 24, Ryanair 74 Alpha. If I may take that Gillock, then route route into the flow flies around at 74 Alpha Alpha.
1: 74 Alpha Alpha, approximately
0: 45 miles to
1: south. And
0: if Charlie comes over, send me to 11 Alpha. Roger that, copy, we have Charlie
1: around at 74 Alpha. 4,000 feet, 101
0: hectopascals, Ryanair 74 Alpha.

0: Charlie, the 36, Charlie Zulu, flight level, just levelling, flight level 330, direct to Rotep.
1: EZ36, Charlie Zulu, Shannon Control, good evening, identified.

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1: Air France 6720, Shannon Control. Good evening, you are identified.
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1: Chenex 3-4, Echo Foxtrot, Shannon Control, good evening, identified.

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1: Number 1 report
0: 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QTLS 4 from my 24, report established, Ryanair 74 Alpha Alpha.

0: 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Fully established ILS runway 24 at Niner Mile.
1: Tower
0: 187, good night, thanks. 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Tower, hello, Niner 74 Alpha Alpha. 8 miles, ILS runway 24.
1: Good evening, surface wind is 260 degrees at 10 knots, runway 24, checks land.
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0: Royal Express 868, descent flight level 360.
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0: Bravo, Oscar Echo, correction flight number 52, flight 770 on the
1: Ryanair 8 Tango Bravo Shannon, good evening. Identified climb to flight level 250.
0: Flight level 250, Ryanair 8 Tango Bravo.

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1: Air France 6720, loud and clear. Thank you.
0: Thank you.
1: World Express 868, descend flight level 330.
0: Descend flight level 330, World Express 868.

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0: You're welcome. Take care. Ryanair 771 Charlie, contact Scottish frequency 129.1. Good night.
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0: 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Shamex 38 Alpha Charlie, flight level 380, taxi.
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1: Jet Setter 83, Shannon, check you approaching Pickle. 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Contact Shanwick on HF 4651. Good night.
0: Ryanair 180 Zulu Papa, descend flight level 350, Rooker.
1: Ryanair 180 Zulu Papa, Shannon, good evening, identified. Jet Setter 83, Shannon, did you copy? And Jet Setter 83, Shannon, I think we stepped in each other. Did you copy Pickle now? HF 4651.
0: 4651 on the HF for Jet Setter 83, thank you.
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0: 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Contact Scottish Frequency 129.1. Good night.
1: 129 182 42 Quebec. Thanks for
0: calling. Bye now.

0: Thank you, Bravo. And Johnson, climb to flight level 270. We're just sitting on the top.
1: Farm climb now, flight level 270.
0: Climb now, flight level 270 right here. Thank you, Bravo.

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1: Sure, go ahead.
0: Phoenix 38 Alpha Charlie, descent flight level 210.
1: So flight level 210, Charlie, 38 Alpha Charlie.

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1: Descend flight level 330, Ryanair 18 Zulu Papa.
0: Ryanair 8 Tango Bravo, contact Scottish Isle of Man, frequency 133.050. Good night.
1: Scottish Isle of Man, there's 133.050, Ryanair Bravo 2 is on.
0: Slan last.

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1: Mike Alpha Romeo Delta November, Shannon, good evening to you, identified, cleared to Atari.
0: To Atari, Mike Delta November.
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0: We'll go.

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1: Shanik 76 Mike Hotel, descend to flight level 210.
0: Descend to flight level 210, Shanik 76 Mike Hotel.

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1: Identify descent flight level 100.
0: Descent flight level 100, Ryanair 7848.

0: Sonic 76 Michael, tell contact Scottish Island or Scottish Now frequency 127.275. Good night.
1: Scottish 127.275, Channel 76 Michael, tell. Have a good night. Bye bye.
0: Night now.

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0: Shannon, good evening, Shannon 87 Romeo Hotel, 513700, Rochester.
1: Shannon 87 Romeo Hotel, Shannon, good evening, identified.

0: Ryanair at 7848, descent to flight level 80.
1: Descent to flight level 80, Ryanair 7848.
0: Mike, Alfa Romeo, Delta November, I see your oceanic clearance is through Resno now. Do you, have you received that?
1: Yes, just now. Yeah, we got our oceanic clear Resno.
0: Mike, Alfa Romeo, Delta November, roger. Cleared, present position now, direct to Resno. Air 7847, or correction, 7848, contact Shannon, approach 121.4.
1: Shannon, approach 1214, right there, 7848, thank you, good night.
0: I've contact Dublin frequency 135.655, good night.
1: 35655, Shamrock, 595, good luck. 11. Kilo Grosso is available right now.
2: Kilo Grosso is approved. Kilo Grosso will continue to use the latitude 4,000 feet. Oceanic unit 1011,
1: Delta Center. Okay, 4,000 feet, unit 1011, we go from Kilo to Grosso to intercept the localizer right now. 7848.
2: Approximately 4.5 track miles to touch down. If you want to turn early to Grosso, you may do so to set an open reader.
1: We'll go, thank you. From Mike, Alfa Romeo, Delta November.
0: Mike, Delta November, Shannon Control.
1: Yeah, we actually received our oceanic at a lower level than we wanted. Is there any chance you can negotiate with them directly, or should I call them?
0: I can try it here for you. Just give me a couple of minutes, and just be advised, you also have a not before time of 0012. That's 0012 or later at Resno.
1: Okay, copy. 0012 or later at Resno.

0: Mike Alpha Romeo Dallas November, Shannon.
1: All right.
0: Okay, so the Shenwick controllers have advised 380 is unavailable. Gander has traffic at that level. He's going to look at 39 and 400 and call me back in a little while.
1: That sounds great. Thank you very much.

0: Mike Alpha Romeo Delta November, Shannon.
1: George.
0: Can you accept via Base Link the clearance that you've been sent down and then they'll be able to work on an improvement?
1: So meaning 360 and then they work on the improvement while we're on the truck?
0: That's it, sir. They are just on the landline and they need you to do that before they can start the process. Great, so thank you very much.
1: Thank you.

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1: 7-8-4-8, thank you. We have
0: my contention
1: on Tower
0: 18-7-7. 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
2: Tower, good evening, just between 250 degrees at 8 knots, runway 24-2-2.
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0: Alpha Romeo Delta November, Shannon.
1: Go ahead.
0: Okay, sir, Shannon, McCab advised that they have sent you a reclearance via date link. Have you received that? Victor Itari.

0: Good evening, Mike Alpha Romeo Delta November with you, level 380 to Ettore.
1: Mike Alpha Romeo Delta November, thank you, sir. Are you our identified report ready for level change?
0: Roger, we'll come. And, yeah, we'll call you back.
2: Shannon Control, good evening. This time the Shannon 48 Juliet Alpha, flight level 370, Bovum.
1: Shannon 48 Juliet Alpha, Shannon Control, good night. You are identified.
3: Shannon Control, good evening. Shannon 5 November Golf, flight level 340, Rotev, as a given Mach decimal 75.
1: Shannon 5 November Golf, Shannon Control. You are identified. The speed is at the request of the Scottish controllers to give a little bit of space with the company traffic ahead.
4: Roger, no worries. Shannon 5 November Golf.
5: Shannon, good morning. Shannon 5 Whiskey Tango, flight level 350 to Rotev at decimal 79.
1: Shannon 53 Whiskey Tango, Shannon Control, good evening, you are identified. You have company traffic behind, the speed is to keep you ahead for the Scots.
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1: Thanks, Decenter, level 330, level by Bolton. Charlie, for Juliet Alpha.

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0: Shannix 5, November Golf, you can do the same, please, your speed to 129.1. Good night.
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